0: Alive Chapel joyfully invites you to the consecration and enthronement of our bishop elect, Rev. Dr. I.R. 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

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If you're ready, we're waiting. 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

I am Igbo, born of fire, raised by peace. 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

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Join us, the Igbo Community Network. 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

guns, no war. 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
1: Today, social media feels like the world's Wild West. 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The good, the bad, and the malicious. 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But not anymore. 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

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In the first letter of St. Paul to the Corinthians, chapter 6, verse 19, the scripture tells us that our body is the temple of the Holy Spirit. As your people,

Jamaica, but you my granny Romo, Ramudene Rebecca toy by a GMO. And that day, look at Kenny Malu, not be say every day here and then I so slow. 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
3: 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Big Billy will be right back after this break.

All right, so welcome you back from that break. I mean, if you are just joining in, this is Sport Review with Big Billy right here in the building. Starting from the NPFL, Finidi the George has shifted focus to winning the Nigerian Premier Football League title after guiding Rivers United to qualification for the next season CAF Champions League. Rivers United secured their continental ticket on Sunday, following a dramatic 3-2 victory over Wiki Tourist in an NPFL clash in Bauchi. 1 point behind leaders Rangers International, the result gave the Port Harcourt side firmly in the title race heading into the final game of the season. Rangers also head on to top spot after grading out a 2-1 win over Benda Insurance FC in Enugu. The title race will now go down to the final day, with Rangers set to face Ikorodu City FC, while Rivers United host Katsina United. Despite celebrating another CAF Champions League qualification, Finidi George insisted his side is determined to complete the task by winning the league crown. Qualifying for the CAF Champions League 2 years in a row is a huge achievement. Many clubs fight for this position and fail to get there, so the players deserve credit, but now we want to see if we can finish the job and win the title, Finidi said. The former Ajax winger also praised his players for their resilience after coming from behind twice to beat Wiki Torres away from home. It was a very difficult game. Coming from behind twice and still finding a way to win shows the mentality of this team. The players gave everything in the final minute to score the winning goal, playing away in Bauchi with the home crowd behind Wiki Tourist. It was never going to be easy, he added. Rivers United competed in the CAF Champions League this season as Nigeria only representatives, but were knocked out in the group stage. Finidi, who led Enyimba to their ninth league title in 2023, is now chasing his first silverware with Rivers United since joining the club in 2022 champions in the summer of 2024. In another info, Victor Osimhen has named Fulham's Calvin Bassey as the best African defender, while also highlighting Tottenham Hotspur Cristiano Romero among the toughest opponents he has faced in his career. The Galatasaray striker, speaking in an interview with Rivers Hodder after his latest title success, reflected on the defenders who have tested him most, drawing particular attention to Bassey's physical strength in training and Romero's intelligence on the pitch. Osimhen, who recently won the Turkish Super League title with Galatasaray, said his Nigerian teammate Calvin Bassey stand out not only in the Europe but across the continent. I would say Calvin Bassey, first of all, in training, that guy is very strong, really very strong. I think currently, now he is actually the best defender in Africa, and of course, one of the best defenders in the Premier League. Osimhen also praised Romero, recalling their meeting when the Argentine international was at Atlanta, describing him as one of the most difficult defenders he has encountered. Also, Romero of Sparrows, he's actually a very intelligent defender. He gave me a hard time when we met, he added. I think I'll face a couple of world-class defenders, but I think the hardest is those two that I mentioned when I talk about the very best I have played with. Osimhen has enjoyed a prophetic spell in Turkey since joining Galatasaray, scoring 2 goals in a recent win over Antalyaspor to take his season tally to 22 and help secure another league title. The triumph also saw him equal former Super Eagles. Bassey, a key figure for Fulham in the Premier League, has developed a reputation for his strength and defensive consistency, while Romero, a World Cup winner with Argentina, remains a central figure for Tottenham. In another info, new Zimbabwe coach
Castano Otambo has released a 23-match squad ahead of this year's Unity Cup Innovation Tournament, which will be held in London from May 26 to 30.

All right, I welcome you back from that break. And if you are just joining in, this is Sport Review with Big Billy right here in the building. Super Eagles midfielder Alex Iwobi is facing a race against time to be fit for Nigeria Unity Cup campaign later this month. After providing an update on the hamstring injury he suffered during Fulham's Premier League clash against Brentford on April 18th. The Nigerian international has missed Fulham's last three league games following the setback which forced him off shortly before halftime against Brentford after he pulled up on challenge while chasing a loose ball. He will be handed straight down to the tunnel after he was replaced with the injury now casting doubt over his availability for the upcoming Unity Cup, which will be played from May 26th to 30th in London. Speaking of the Alexandra Yaga Dick podcast, the Super Eagles midfielder explained that he has been trying to stay active while recovering from the injury. I'm just walking through my neighborhood, going through the shops, obviously. The reason why I am doing this is to get some blood flow and oxygen to the leg, make sure my legs are just not indoor, and keep active, it will be said.

Right now, as it stands, I have got a hamstring injury, so I am going to keep on the move and get my step in. It's unfortunate to get a hamstring injury. I appreciate the support and the love that everyone is showing as time goes by. As of now, I don't know how bad it is. I'm able to walk, though I have got a limp, so it's a positive impact, and I've got a short song, so I'm playing for a speedy recovery. The 29-year-old also admitted that the injury has been mentally challenging, despite not being someone who suffers setback regularly. I am just grateful that I don't really get injured on a regular basis, because it is mentally challenging. Even me now that I am injured, I am just funny. I can't be active. I can move freely, but that's life. It's part of the game. Obi has been one of 4 hamstring players this season, making 27 Premier League appearances with 4 goals and 3 assists, while clocking 2,279 minutes played. And lastly, on this one, Binoculars Radio Sport Review today, British Nigerian heavyweight prospect Moses Ituma has declared himself ready to fight new WBO champion Daniel Dubois for the title.

after Darius produced a remarkable comeback to stop Fabio Wardley in the 11th round of their All-British showdown in Manchester on Saturday. Darius, who was twice knocked down in the earlier rounds, dug up to overpower Wardley and became two-time WBO heavyweight champion at 28, with referee Harvard Foster waving off the contest in the 11th round. The victory sealed the 22nd stoppage win of Darius' career and set up what could be a mouth-watering clash with Ituma, who is ranked number one by both the WBO and the WBA. Speaking on TalkSport from ringside before the May event, Ituma has bagged his teammate Wardley to win, but made his intention clear: should the result go either way, 100%, I will fight Darius. Come on, do you think I'm gonna come alive radio and say no? I won't fight someone, he said. WBO President Carl Vazo had already indicated he would formally recommend Ituma as mandatory challenger, with committee approval still pending. Once confirmed, a decision will follow on whether Darius must face Ituma next on whether he will be permitted on voluntary defense first. And with that info, I have come to the close of this and binocular radio sport review today, and I hope you enjoyed every bit of it. Please stay glued to your radio set and don't touch the dial. Big Billy saying to have a lovely day, and God bless you all.

8 in the morning and I'm yawning. The pillowcase is warm, I should have been up, but my alarm didn't go off. My nightly dreams lately been tormenting me. I'm wrestling with stress and I'm feeling upside down like Diana Ross. I slide the covers to the side and throw on my sweats and a vest, and I pray a blessing to calculate the cost. What do we give only to live in poverty? Probably be stuck in this jungle, fuck it, I go hop in the car.

my people, my name na Gladys Odia. I dey go in for Miss Edo International Beauty Pageant as Miss Uromi to represent Una. And the day of this event na May 24th at Victor Wifos Hall, Airport Road, Benin City. I beg, make Una vote for me and buy tickets. You feel reach me on 0703480-5893. And if you reach me on my TikTok account, where your name now, it's Gladys Mike. This beauty pageant not be just to show my

My fellow Nigeria country people, respect my people. Now do 24 now for hearing from us on Eastern Binoculars Radio Gongo. Like no other station, my listeners are there. In fact, you people are wonderful, make no worry. Everywhere so bobo, everywhere marama, everywhere nice, no darling. In fact, everywhere still make no boy more rice, dangidigba. We get plenty to read to this show from this Tata Fochuk Mata Proko program. What would they call my people? Nado. I remain a false source, the theologian, if you call me Mr. T. Now, they set down until they carry my talk more from old school level. Carry call new school level based on game changer. All things have passed away and everything don't become new school level. Update recent gist with the play for Abodo country, Nigeria, and beyond. From here, I greet all of now well Emily, even for a side way. Una welfare, well Emily, I say buku, I say bravo for all of now. For listening to us from Mr. Banakola's Radio Gongo, so our WhatsApp number where if you took more for this, Tata Fota Proko program, I be 00519181139. I record the WhatsApp number again for clarity's sake, 00519181139. And there if you reach out to us, follow us, talk your own as you out there as our listeners, receive it with the dish out from this program. Unado is our salutation program called My People. Unado. So as they play everly, so now know how they play now. The matter when I want do, when I want me and you gotta touch light for this kind of matter. So as our listeners out there, now be this story when we say many people just they talk, say now only old people just they rule us. Say what about the young do? Say that is a saying when he talks say little children are the leaders of tomorrow. See all those youth when they see they'll be leaders of tomorrow. Whether they be coverage men video when the video people made they do their things, when the old men they do their things, whether not to the video now be their own. See whether that slogan, that saying when you see youth are the leaders of tomorrow, whether not messing. So the matter when you say man, for this matter for today, so now what you be say man, many people they talk online, plenty. They talk, say all those men. Say they're still old, they still keep body for politics, they no one give chance. To young do. So the matter be say, any young person when he put on hand for politics, nobody hold on. Now then already do one, I make matter be like that, now be the truth when I tell now from here. And now, because they say, sit down look, now dog in there. You when sit down they look, you no shake body, you no put body. We will come carry you come on for house. And now as they play. So now be the matter, because as the phone say tomorrow, now be the leaders of tomorrow. So you they wait for the tomorrow and tomorrow shall never come. Today is the today when we day so. Now be the tomorrow of yesterday and she don't come soon and so they play they go. So every day you gotta remember say now the tomorrow of the past. So to tighten up your bed, do the right thing as they play and hang on because nobody, when you be say man, you be embryo or picking for inside belly, when you be say, you go the form say, now children you be, everybody wants you are put to bed, you already a human being, you already grown, so do your thing at the right time, because you get some kind of matter when just they play now for online, see many social people, all those Nollywood people, musicals, see most of them, they don't they enter into politics. Because before now only Yahoo, now most guys they do fraudsters and all those things, but now don't you see plenty. Nollywood, even music herself, they don't they put body for political issue. Anyway, you still get some both fees when you be seeing man, those guys, they bust my head, don't you see that they make me para, don't you see man. Ah, if all those people if you put body for politics, leave Hollywood movie industry, enter politics or musical industry, say man, now something when you say go boost your morale out there, you when the phone say, now youth, now be leaders of tomorrow and only tomorrow when you they wait for. So back to the matter when carry us down today. So person like the popular actor when they call when we say now film, the guy they act rugged and two rugged film now this guy mostly the actor they call will be Michael. All of now those will be Michael now. Popular Nollywood actor, when be Zubi Make, he don't come into politics, if a day DC, and for the now, he don't come NDC, and here now, I be the update from here now. So you out there, and I don't know what you observe for the Thursday, you start the leaders of tomorrow. If now your time, now, you don't understand, because all those ones when they do now,
They are not senior. You are not knowing the age when they wait for before you will become your kind of leader. And so, even many of them, like they said, Desmond Elliott, first take command for movie industry, come enter politics today. And others, when it be Nigerian Hollywood actress and musicers, like Mercy Johnson Okoje, Regina Daniel, and Tubabasef, when it be Two-Face, and with many others, when it be say they marry politicians, as game changers, they come up for Nollywood movie industry, come into politics. Listen and listen good, I must tell you, my people, they talk say, man, youth are the leaders of tomorrow, and they are getting older every day. So don't talk about it. Be about it, I must tell you, my dear, don't talk about it. Be about it, if and only if you know that what I say is not be the thing, my dear. So you got to be about it, and don't just talk about it. X, man, you will just be like a look, not just look, you will be like looker, you will look like looker, not be the thing. As I talked before, popular Nollywood Nigeria actor, don't change the car from ADC to NDC. Tomorrow when I tell you some before now, say you don't come today, you don't rechange, you don't even swim for inside politics for the now. And so others stated it they can. They will not go feature mouth for all of them today. Our WhatsApp number where you feature mouth for this Unado program, now be 00519181139. Marco the WhatsApp number again for clarity's sake, 00519181139. But you got to for that to be Michael when it come NDC, so which be going to be the National Democratic Congress. Talk out whether not because of Obi movement, now they make the movement follow on. Not to say brotherhood, fellow Igbo man, or maybe he believes say now where he go win the race for politics because nobody want contest make it fair now. So I don't know whether you got to talk your own freestyle so that we'll know whether you got talk. So as they decamp, as matter they play for this political season, because in everything there is a season for Nigeria, and the political season now with dinner, now because they chukma, they do small tatafo for the political issue when they on ground for the now, for this time. So, my people, now here now we'll match the final break. Finally, as I remain, I foster the theologian, if you call me Mr. T. See you same time, same station, Eastern Banacolas Radio tomorrow by the grace of God. Bye for now, my people.

Greetings, a good listener out there, and a lovely welcome to today's entertainment gist. What we bring to you from your Make Sense Radio station, Eastern Binoculars Radio Uromi. So I welcome you all to today's entertainment gist. Today I've got a lot of interesting gists, all the things and things where they happen for the side of entertainment industry. As you all know, Namibi Miss Judike, Namibi back of MIC. So today I've got a lot of present happening. So before I give you the full package as the day on my table today, make we shake bodies more, make we dance, even though so you know savvy dance, enjoy the vibes with follow down music. Enjoy that sweet melody. I'll be right back shortly after this music.

Welcome back from that short musical break to the first info where on my table today. It says Ilebayo's mother denies claims against reality star, says she spent over 30 million naira on father's medical care. Recall that the other day, Adejinsi Nebasti said Ilebayo's mother will be former Baby Naija winner. Yes, former Big Brother Naija winner, where they call Ilebayo. So the story had is that that midnight, the papa can't they beat the girl. So as the thing they happen, nobody know, because according to the story, the door was locked, so that there was no way for her to escape. She just had to open her phone, make some short video and posted it online, where it's circulated everywhere, because she's celebrity now. People come, they chook mouth. So everything happened, come they reach out to her, but she was not picking and all that. So the following morning, because this thing was happening at night, midnight. So the following morning around 2 a.m., Lagos State police can't go their house. When the papa, according to the story, release dog, may go by them, because you don't allow anybody enter their compounds. According to the man, say na your daughter na in the beat. So yesterday I just know about waiting the papa talk why he can't beat his daughter like that. Because if you see the face of the girl, or more yourself, you go cry for him. In beat time, like in panel, beat in face like person where touch something where no be her own. So the papa called the talk yesterday, say the girl they disrespect him ever since she won that Big Brother Naija where she win, and he even contributed, like he supported the girl with money and people so that they would vote for her. And really she won, she can't change. They disrespect him. If you beg her money, they give her money, everything like this. If sometimes like this, you just carry hunger, heat and for head. Now that's one big yesterday updates, when the papa can they narrate his own side of the story. You get? So today the mama can't talk her own side of the story, because according to this lady will be Ilebayo, she declared the word, say the mama and the papa don't separate. They are no longer together because of abuse. The papa, they always beat the mama all the time. So because of that, they can't separate. So why the woman wants to pack and go, the papa give orders, say the woman can only go out of the house with the girls, including Ilebayo. So all the boys are staying with the father, the girls are staying with the mother. Now, the information had it that one of the boys reached out to Ilebayo, will be his sister. Can they tell her, say, he need assistance. In fact, they suffer. Like he has been sick and all that, I should come and help him. Now that call, now you go. And all that story, say it's different bloggers will carry different story when it comes to issue where they trend like this. So today, because one of the things where the papa mentioned yesterday, be say the daughter no give her money to go to Dubai, go treat himself, because they get high blood pressure. Even though she supported that, she won that, best way win Big Brother Naija, no be small money now, plus other prizes where they follow. So the daughter refused to give him money to travel to Dubai to go and treat himself. But today, the mama, they talk another thing. Yeah, she said a different, thing concerning what the father said. The mama called the talk, say that she even gave the man 30 million naira for that medical care. You get? So according to this woman, that the man has no reason. In fact, the reason why he can't beat you that girl like that, in fact, grief talk him. Because if not because of to give her money, say as a wife, she even give her money to go treat himself. You get? So that one see the many Nigerian celebrities, they criticize the matter. They not just like him, they frown at it. Very that man can't they criticize them too, because say waiting go make your daughter, like waiting your daughter go do you, when you go beat them like this, panel beating face and the abuser and all that. So here waiting very that man got to talk about this particular controversy where they happen between Ilebayo and her father. Where that man called the talk say, well, according to everybody who listening to the story of how it take beat his daughter and all that, and every story will come out, listening from the horse's mouth, where that man tell everybody say, like the man is evil. Say if the daughter knows something, may she try everything possible to stay away from the man. Because the man is a very ambitious politician. You get?
and a very calculated one at that. Now, waiting the girl even talk sometime, he said that every time where the boys won't come up for the house or the mother wants to do anything, now so he go beat the mama, and the man is well connected. He get people, he's a politician, he get people for Lagos. So because of that, now they do plenty bad thing to the wife and the children, because he get power and nobody feel question his authority. So now why that day when he beat this in daughter like this, these people come, they can't release dog. So nobody they enter their compound. So now when people that man they talk, so this kind of people, like if you get father, will be like this. Shall try to avoid him, stay away from him, just do anything, everything possible to make sure that you stay away from, very, very far away from him because of your life. To the next info where they on my table today, he says, don't you come in church, you are not a goat. Pastor David Oyedepo issues strict rules to members and sparks reactions. Where they come from, eh? Founder of Salvation Ministries, Pastor David Obiemi, in a viral video circulating on X, formerly known as Twitter, the clergyman called the caution church members against chewing gum in church and drinking water or using mobile phones during service, insisting that you know, worshippers must show proper reverence inside the church auditorium. Now, what they talk about today, say make you know they chew gum for church. This one they come from a pastor, not be saying an ordinary person talker. Now, Pastor David Oyedepo, now they talker. You get? Say, me and another chew gum for church. Those people will be say some girls or some guys that they do that kind of thing. You go church, you see say church service they go on. You go just they, and sometimes those people they stay in front of church, oh, they go stay in front like this facing altar. They are not chewing gum, they are busy pressing their phones, or they are making calls, or they are drinking water, distracting members. Now waiting this clergyman they talk about today, they advise members, not only his own members, so everybody entirely. Now why it can't appear for papers be this? Say me people started to do this kind, especially chewing gum inside the church. Say you know be good now. Say now human being you be, why you can't they chew gum like animal for church? Say get as it be. You can't church. They talk about Jesus Christ. They talk about how he loves you, you abuse the chewing gum, they think about many things. Some people say, well, even they chew the gum, they make some sounds for inside church. No reverence for God, no respect. You could just they do your own thing, they press phone. You get one thing that happened one time like that. For our local assembly. Now we did. Second day, like during ministration like this now, where everybody's supposed to, you know, close eyes, they pray, they kabash, so that God allow God to use you now. Even though you get problem for house, Pentecostals, they can relate. You go, just allow everything, close your eyes and allow God to, you know, take over that moment. One girl just sitting down like this, they chew gum, they press phone, they chat. People there, people stand like this, they pray, they kabash. Some even they fall anointing. She says she not even send anybody. She just sit down. And nobody say she hide them. Everybody they see him. Including pastor, where the altar they see him. Eh? Want to say she be fine again now. She just sit down like that. They chew her gum, they chat, they do voice record. For inside church. So my brethren, you know what thing happened when people marvel everybody? So when the ministration come, you know, enter another level, everybody like this, almost everybody for church, one day fall down. These girls stand up immediately like this, they come, they kabash, you can't even join them, come, they speak in tongues. That one shock everybody. Even shock pastor join. Say, huh? How did it happen? Like, what is going on here? This minute you are chewing gum, you are pressing phone, next minute you are already speaking in tongues. Waiting they solve. So I don't really know what happened that day, but that one shocked me. So, but today, this one is a general warning to everybody coming from the founder of Salvation Ministry, Pastor David Obiomi. He they advise everybody, make an answer to the chewing gum, not the press phone for church, because he no good. If you they do him, you should say no, they respect God. Imagine say man of God stand for altar, when they talk to you. Let me say they talk to himself. And they're busy, they do things. Especially phone. I think I've heard several men of God talk about pressing on phone inside church. Say that's no good. It's no good at all. Even though say you don't respect the man of God will stand in your front. Respect God, because
that place where you come, now the presence of God you come, Abi. Uh-huh. So you know they come make you come serve your clergyman, your pastor or your reverend. You are coming to serve God. You are coming to worship God. So that means you should respect that holy. Now within this pastor is talking about today. So according to this thing, you know, according to the sermon when you preach, don't say they force everybody or they force anybody, but at least shall try to do the right thing. You, if you get here, make you shall hear within the Holy Spirit they tell the church. Away from that one, my people, to the next info where they on my table today. It says Gege reacts to viral alleged report involving Frank Idoho and Chike. Recall that yesterday at the gist about this Frank Idoho, the former anchor of Who Wants to Be a Millionaire. And the matter be say, the man they talk is they say enough he commits to any woman again because of what thing happen. If marry the first wife and the second wife too, like in first marry, the thing come, the marriage come, you know, like the marriage no day. The wife cheated and everything, marriage come crash. The second time he come marry another woman, the second thing, like the same thing happen again, the wife come cheat. Marriage can't scatter. So now the man has been betrayed, like his trust, his everything. We say you go love, everything has been betrayed. He said you know if he commits to any woman again because his heart is broken, his trust is in fact shattered. How he won't take trust woman again? Now we think they talk yesterday. Say all the people when they talk say they forgive cheating women, say himself no follow for that book. If you're a man and your wife cheats, make you not try to forgive him at all. Instead, because of her, say the woman know what she they do. That's where they call mistakes. They don't be mistake. Even a man self, if you not say you want to do something, you go open your eyes, they do a move. Why they call a mistake? Now waiting the man they talk say him no fit forgive a cheating partner. Now why the first marriage go? The second one with the second wife go too. And another info, where still the common side where everybody they carry they go viral online, you know, be say Chike, a Nigeria singer, come you know, somehow link to why the marriage can't crash, you know, what happened during you know, 1 year, many years ago, during an interview where Chike go and they tell everybody during that interview, say himself no feel date or marry person will be his age mate or person with his senior. Now older women now he like because those other women go add value to his life. Those other women go, you know, help his career. Not be all these young girls today. We go just, their only ambition is just to marry a celebrity. They dance for TikTok. They chop money. They show everybody. They say they are married to celebrity. But those other women, they pass all those age, all those, you know, levels. They are now, their brain is now fermented, it's calm. Now that's those, you know, older women now it gets interest for. And now where this one gonna happen to Frank and the whole people come they link and say because if they do one kind thing together, you know, people call it to say maybe not true, you know, the woman cheated with Chike. Now why the marriage can't crash, people go now waiting get the talk today be that one say why waiting man do man, why Chike go do this kind thing to follow man. It did not say that woman is married, eh? You know, because of that thing we talk that year now during that interview, people call the okay. So now why you go they do married woman and you see same wife see his husband see their life. So that kind they call the drag Chike online. But still never talk or answer any of this dragon. Make we wait to see what in Chike go talk when it finally comes online. So my people right there about now, make I give you another sweet melody. Let's go on another short musical break because of our time. Yes, for inside the studio, make we go another short musical break. When we come back, I will give you the remaining package before you call it a day on today's entertainment. Please stay tuned.

Welcome back from that mythical break. I hope you enjoy it and also you vibe to read to the next info way there on my table. It says, they thought I was asleep. Lady recounts painful experience with hostel mates and boyfriend. So they come from a Nigerian lady. Actually, they share a very heartbreaking story online about how she was allegedly betrayed by her both hostel mates and boyfriend after trying to help her friends secure a good opportunity. You know, all this kind of hostel something now, students and they're cohabiting. This girl here, she narrates say a boyfriend would say they did to trust them, everything they do. You understand? So she did everything so that the relationship go work. Now you know say the boyfriend can they cheat with the hostel mate. And sometimes if you ask some question, when thing happen, they'll be like, don't worry, it's just my hostel mate. You see, all these things are still linked to this thing that the society has made it happen or made everybody believe that men are polygamous in nature, that all this and all that and all that, you get. So there are some things. In relationship, when a man betrays trust or betray a girl, it becomes a normal thing. And men are polygamous in nature. This lady is crying. Is really heartbroken because someone she loves, and even the hostel mate self, they don't even know. Say she they come that day. They don't they do their thing the normal way. She can't catch them. Why? Because of trust. You see. Now, what thing happened to that man while they tell him about, you know, where his wife be, Mayowa, you know, can't carry. He just entrusted the wife, give her money, relocated to outside the country, to USA, go there, go get a flatmate where be man. Every time where the husband call him for phone, he go be like, eh, now that my flatmate where I tell you about now. Now, so it did be. So, for this life, when you day like this, so things they happen. Like, it didn't hard now for people to trust. Honestly, because you see, many things they happen unlike before. The rate of heartbroken people, like the rate of heartbreak, is really really alarming. If you see this one, she is crying of air. He broke my heart. If you see a boy too, or if you see men self, married men, now so what really they happen? And if you see single people, they will still be struggling. I want to marry. Then people who don't marry, they still dead there like this. Nobody say some not even they happy, some are happy because not everybody's story be the same thing. You get? So why some men they cry, they come up for marriage like this? Frank Edoho, you know, and some of our celebrities too. They no want marry. The reason is best known to them. But you see, all these things are joined together to tell you that life no really really balance. Not be as you want them, sometimes it happen. The only thing we say, go be the central message, we say, if you do anything, make sure say, in fact, you do back it up with prayer, and also try to be the good person there. Yes, not be the bad one. I don't support a woman cheating, no. I don't like it. I don't even support woman, you know, retaliating. Your man go cheat because of that. You go follow another man because your man cheated. He wants to go and retaliate. He won't go do back. For your own body, your body and the man body not the same thing. Now the question you supposed to ask yourself be that one. But some women they don't know. So you better say you be the good person. Say your husband cheated on you. Everybody will hear and go see, say you be good. In fact, even from family where they come outside from, they will come, they give their family a college. They you know cheat back. Because this one now, this Frank in the whole matter, the wife, according to the story, traced back. They say the husband be the cheat. Now why you can't go there? All those kind of things, we don't know. But the truth of the matter is that it no good to cheat. And as a woman, when they cheat on you, no go cheat back. Because you get wise. So the last story where I want you to, about today, it says, YouTube was never designed for films. Nollywood producer Bolaji Ogunmola. Now they tell this one today. It says that the way everybody, they have this notion that YouTube people, they pack money. All the filmmakers, the producers, because when you are watching movie, we see the views. Sometimes you see 5 million views, 16 million views, 12 million views, and all that. According to her, she tried to tell everybody that YouTube was never meant for films, dropping of films. It's just because of the poor economy of the country, or, you know, because the country has a very poor distribution.
Now why did they drop films for there? You get that YouTube was never made for films. So that when you watch movie, you can be like, ah, this one don't get million, because you get million views. That doesn't mean the person get million naira or dollars, you get, because there are many things where they need to settle. Even the movie when not the interest in self, now money they use produce them. Now whether they try talk with that one. Get, because there are people who say instead of them to watch movie, they go there, go. You'll be like, I don't want to watch movie, so that your data will not add to that one. Say all those can't see no good. Support them, yes. Make you just support them, even if now after watching it, watch it again. Because now money that they use, they produce all these movies just to entertain you, and they risk. If you see sometimes enter bush, inside bush. Just to make sure that they get that, you know, character, get that scene, make it lively, make it look real. Now, why did they enter inside that place? You know, risk their life, risk their everything just to bring, to give you entertainment. And last, person no work on, they get money. Say that can't in the pain. Now, waiting, Bolaji, Ogumola, they talk today with that one. So, in nutshell, make we not try to support YouTube movie or for some Nigerians where already they tell themselves they not feel watch Nigeria YouTube, no be YouTube movie, no be Asaba Wood. They not even call out Nollywood again, Asaba Wood. They know they watch that kind thing. Now, Oyibo movies, neither they watch. So who go on they watch Nigeria own? As now they watch Oyibo people, even people that they watch in their own, now they post on me that one. So my people, now here I go talk rich for today's entertainment gist. Thank you for listening. Till tomorrow, I will be bringing another fresh package. Keep listening to A-Sound Binoculars Radio. I remain your host, Miss Judy K. Have a lovely day and bye-bye for now.

0: All right, my wonderful country people, a special greeting and a lovely welcome to you all to this special edition of the program, what we call the Army Boss Show, the Tatafo program, where we're going to talk plenty matter on top of sound by local Ash radio, and all this matter not really concern us as CDB. And you know, if you concern us, we're not going to call on Army Boss program. But because you're not concern us, make we live like that. My name is Jeremy Big Billy, and with me for the building, I can't deal with Miss Enjoy. And together, now we're going to choke mouth for all the matter we'll carry come today, we're not really concern us as it happened. Miss Enjoy, make you greet our people.
1: Hello, my fellow gossip people, my fellow amiables. How we doing? Hot gist deal, hot one, as in spicy one. You know, some for Nigeria, we don't need popcorn to take listen to gist, but this one, we actually need small popcorn. We're not doing it.
0: I popcorn all day, white Gary all day. Use white Gary to follow up. Okay, my country people, make we sharply go on a musical break. If we come back, we're going to continue with the rest of the program.

0: All right, my wonderful country people, I welcome everybody back from that break. And if you just join us, this one of the program we call the Army Boss Show. Just like we talked before, if you don't get popcorn, maybe you go the chop. As you listen to the program, make you find white Gary, or the one they call Popo Gary.
1: Make all our snacks.
0: We carry that one join. Okay, the first matter we carry come today for the program is like when they come from one right talk one person make for X, formerly known Twitter. He come talk say Mr. Obi, which is Peter Obi, goes to TV station to discuss Nigerian problems. Other politicians go to TV station to discuss Peter Obi. Now, for people who might not really understand this thing, we see the person they try to say Peter Obi, anytime when they go on interview, whether just normal one-on-one interview or TV interview, in the discuss about Nigerian problem and how we go fit to follow up this problem and to eradicate all this problem. Then he can follow up say other politicians as they go the same interview on TV station so on, go to discuss about Peter Obi. Now then he can put one very wicked reply to that post so that person make. He can talk say he talk about Nigerian problems and you don't want the problems to talk back. Oh, Nigeria my country. make I not just sound too direct. Is he trying to say now these politicians when they discuss about Peter Obi?
1: Allegedly.
0: Oh, Mrs. Joy, what did you get to talk for this one?
1: like you said just now, you say make the not too direct, me they say allegedly. Now the person now is trying to tell Nigerians that now those people. Okay, make a whole break. But true, if you look at the person is not far from the truth.
0: True.
1: It's not far from the truth. Because now these people they actually suppose they execute the solutions to the problems of Nigeria.
0: Yeah.
1: You understand? But come like say then they add join. Because how can you tell me? You as Oga Patapata, no one mentioned him. You as Oga Patapata, you come here say they shoot gun for somewhere, and the sound do not be sound of waiting you they give normal officers. You understand? Now you come go investigate say now something had not happened there. The matter you just sweep under carpet. They not catch anybody. The general public not only notified as to say that's what happened that day. This is what we have done so far. This investigation we have carried out. Now, so we can't leave on for now first. Nobody go hear anything. Everybody will just die. You understand? You expect, say, some people are not taking note that some people are aiding and abetting some things allegedly.

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1: Do you have what it takes? A voice, a song, a story the world needs to hear.
0: Then wait no further, your journey starts right here. 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
1: They told us we're the future of tomorrow, but tomorrow never came. Our fathers are tired.

0: strengthen collaboration between government, the football ecosystem, and the private sector to drive development initiatives in Nigeria and across the African continent. In a separate news, Nigeria's ambition to assemble a formidable basketball squad ahead of the 2028 Summer Olympics has received a major boost after four National Basketball Association players reportedly expressed their willingness to represent the Tigers following the appointment of David Fadile as the head coach. In another development, Bayer Leverkusen are willing to consider offer between 30 million and 35 million euros for Nigerian eligible midfielder Francis Onyeka, aimed growing interest from club across Germany and the Premier League. This is the Beat of Sport from Asian Binoculars Radio. I am Big Billy saying do have a lovely day and God bless you all.
1: Welcome to Entertainment News from Asian Binoculars Radio Uromi. First, the headlines. I do not have powers to get you into Big Brother. White money to applicants. YouTube was never designed for film. Nollywood producer Bolaji Ogunmola. My name is Judy Chinenye. Now the entertainment news in details. Former Big Brother Naija Shine Your Eye winner White Money has appealed to intending housemates of the reality show to stop asking him for assistance on how to go to the show. White Money said many has reached out to him asking him to influence their admissions ahead of the 11th edition of the show. Speaking in a video broadcast, White Money urged the intending housemates to follow due process rather than seeking to cut corners. He said he lacks the power to influence anyone's entry into the reality show.

In a separate news, Nollywood actress and filmmaker Bolaji Ogunmola has opened up about the challenges of making movies for YouTube, claiming that the platform was not originally designed for films. Speaking in a recent interview with Jay on Air, Ogunmola said making films for YouTube audience is expensive and risky. He explained that actors charge high fees and fans also assume producers make a lot of money from movies with millions of views, which isn't often the case. Ogunmola urged Nigerians to be constructive in their criticisms of YouTube filmmakers, stressing that even the worst film on YouTube costs money to make. She added that Nigeria is the only country that makes YouTube movies because the country has poor distribution. To wrap up the entertainment news, the headlines again. I do not have powers to get into Big Brother. White money to applicants. YouTube was never designed for films. Nollywood producer Bolaji Ogunmola. This is all of it today on Entertainment News. Thank you for listening. I am Judy Chinyenye. Have a lovely day.

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1: Vous faites ça, oh
2: 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Oh
3: 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You're welcome to Eastern by Nucleus Radio. It's business news, the headlines. NESG rises fresh concerns over Nigeria's debt burden. Bureaus defy economic hardship. Record sharp rise in revenue. I am Edna Fowers with the business news in details. Fresh concerns have emerged over Nigeria's debt burden, with the outlook for 2026 indicating new borrowings at about 29 trillion naira. Given its verdict on the debt situation, the Nigeria Economy Summit Group NESG, Nigeria's foremost economic think tank, in the May 2026 edition of its debt burden monitor released yesterday, said that debt pressure is persisting beneath surface stability, adding that debt burden index DBI is signaling alleviated fiscal strain. It stated Nigeria's debt profile presents a nice but concerning picture as the economy transitions from 2024 into 2025. In another development, against the backdrop of rising cost of living and declining purchasing power, brewing companies have recorded sharp rise in revenues. Filings by the companies to Nigeria Exchange Limited NGX indicates that leading breweries, Nigeria Breweries PLC, Guinness Nigeria PLC, International Breweries PLC, and Champion Breweries PLC, recorded combined revenue of over 2.8 trillion naira from the sale of merely beer and spirits, in addition to their non-alcoholic beverages in the year ended December 31st, 2025, up from 1.89 trillion naira recorded in the corresponding period of 2024, representing an increase of 48.1%. With this, we end the business news from Eastern Binoculars Radio. I am Edna Fowers. Do have a great day.
4: This is news across the globe on Eastern Binoculars Radio. First, the headlines. ISIS Link Network resurging in West Africa, U.S. warns. More cases of Hunter virus may emerge in coming weeks, WHO. My name is Joseph Osayamo Iguari, and now the news in details. The United States says part of Africa are facing renewed extremist threat as remnants of the Islamic State regroup on the continent after their defeat in Iraq and Syria. ISIS was declared defeated by the government of Syria and Iraq in 2017 after years of military operations backed by U.S. troops. By late 2014, sales of militants claiming to be affiliates or direct extension of ISIS had emerged in a number of conflict zones in Africa, the Middle East, and Central Asia. Meanwhile, the World Health Organization WHO Director General Tedros Ghebreyesus says additional cases of hantavirus may emerge in coming weeks following the evacuation of passengers from the outbreak hit cruise ship MV Honduras. Mr. Tedros spoke at a joint news conference on Tuesday with Spanish Prime Minister Pedro Sanchez, held at the Moncloa Palace in Madrid, that global public health risk remains low. He said, given the long incubation period of the virus, it is possible that we may see more cases in coming weeks. The wrap up news across the globe, the headlines again. ISIS linked networks resurging in West Africa, U.S. warns. More cases of Hunter virus may emerge in coming weeks, and that is the size of it on the news. I'm Joseph Iguari saying, have a great day. Welcome to the religious segment on Eastern Binoculars Radio News. First, the headlines. Pope Leo remembers Cardinal Schering and his great love for the church. 13th May 1981, the day the attack on John Paul II shocked the world. My name is Joseph Osamu Iguari, and now the religious news in details. Pope Leo has expressed his deep condolences upon learning of the death of Swiss Cardinal Paul Emmy Schering, former Apostolic Nuncio to Italy and the Republic of San Marino, who passed away Tuesday, May 12, at the age of 79. In a telegram, the Pope conveyed his thoughts to the Cardinal's family and to the diocesan community of Sion, where Chering was incarcerated, and recalled with gratitude his faithful service as a papal representative in various countries and later as a member of several discoveries of the Holy See. Meanwhile, 45 years have passed since the attack on Pope John Paul II in St. Peter's Square on 13th May 1981, an event that marked the history of the Church and dramatically drew the attention of the international community. The memory of that day remains linked not only to the images of St. Peter's Square, but also to the words of prayer, forgiveness, and trust in God pronounced in the years as followed by the Pope and his successor. To wrap up the religious news here once again, Pope Leo remembers Cardinal Chering and his great love for the Church. 13th May 1981, a day attack on John Paul II shocked the world. And that is it for the religious news. Thank you for staying tuned. Have a good day.
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4: Hello and welcome to Esan Banakulas Radio. And this is your weather forecast for Urumi, Esan Northeast Local Government, predicted by Meteo State. My name is Jay Chris. By 12 a.m. in the morning, there will be an overcast sky of 79 degrees Celsius of relative humidity of 93%, and all through till 7 a.m. in the morning, there will be a cloudy sky of 77 degrees Celsius of relative humidity of 94%, and by 10 a.m. in the morning, there will be a light rain of 84 degrees Celsius of relative humidity of 76%, and by 3 p.m. in the afternoon, there will be a thunderstorm of 91 degrees Celsius of relative humidity of 59%, and by 4 p.m. in the afternoon, there will be a light rain of 90 degrees Celsius of relative humidity of 61%. And by 10 p.m. in the evening, there will be a cloudy sky of 81 degrees Celsius of relative humidity of 91%. And the temperature will reduce from 81 degrees Celsius to 79 degrees Celsius by 11 p.m. in the evening of a cloudy sky of relative humidity of 93%. And the sun shall rise by 6:19 a.m. and the sun will set by 6:44 a.m. PM in the evening. And that will be that on your weather forecast for Uromi Esan Northeast Local Government. 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
1: Hey, you okay, Sam? Me, I'm on us, I'm on the Vatanya. MC Alamano, as a mere one of Esaland, I'm a bit of my wabble by your hand. Esam Banacola Radio, Madugere, on a patetan, I'm on us, and it's all in our room, I will not be a home. Emes asilo abe nebe sunuwa Nigeria na ruegbe esa walu be kiona esa marahio esa naegbe esa na mu esa nolika iri amare ba dodo twabina esa banakola radio e hano ha data me hano ba hora ode e hano ha ba ta me hano ba hun e hano ha ba da ho oh
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3: Hello, sport lovers. It is another beautiful day and Big Billy is right here in the building to give you the latest happening from the world of sport. Please stay glued to your radio set and don't touch that dial. Big Billy will be right back after this break.

All right, I welcome you back from that break. And if you are just joining in, this is Sports Review with Big Billy right here in the building. Starting from the NPFL, Finidi George has shifted focus to winning the Nigeria Premier Football League title after guiding Rivers United to qualification for the next season CAF Champions League. Rivers United secured their continental ticket on Sunday following a dramatic 3-2 victory over Wiki Torres in an NPFL clash in Bauchi. 1 point behind leaders Rangers International, the result gives the Port Harcourt side firmly in the title race heading into the final game of the season. Rangers also head on to top spot after grading out a 2-1 win over Bender Insurance FC in Enugu. The title race will now go down to the final day, with Rangers set to face Ikorodu City FC, while Rivers United host Katsina United. Despite celebrating another CAF Champions League qualification, Finidi George insisted his side is determined to complete the task by winning the league crown. Qualifying for the CAF Champions League 2 years in a row is a huge achievement. Many clubs fight for this position and fail to get there, so the players deserve credit, but now we want to see if we can finish the job and win the title, Finidi said. The former Ajax winger also praised his players for their resilience after coming from behind twice to beat Wiki Torres away from home. It was a very difficult game. Coming from behind twice and still finding a way to win shows the mentality of this team. The players gave everything in the final minute to score the winning goal, playing away in Bauchi with the home crowd behind Wiki Torres. It was never going to be easy, he added. Rivers United competed in the CAF Champions League this season as Nigeria-only representatives, but were knocked out in the group stage. Finidi, who led Enyimba to their ninth league title in 2023, is now chasing his first silverware with Rivers United since joining the club in 2022 champions in the summer of 2024. In another info, Victor Osimhen has named Fulham's Calvin Bassey as the best African defender, while also highlighting Tottenham Hotspur Cristiano Romero among the toughest opponents he has faced in his career. The Galatasaray striker, speaking in an interview with Rivers Hodder after his latest title success, reflected on the defenders who have tested him most, drawing particular attention to Bassey's physical strength in training and Romero's intelligence on the pitch. Osimhen, who recently won the Turkish Super League title with Galatasaray, said his Nigerian teammate Calvin Bassey stand out not only in the Europe but across the continent. I would say Calvin Bassey, first of all, in training, that guy is very strong, very, very strong. I think currently, now he is actually the best defender in Africa and, of course, one of the best defender in the Premier League. Osimhen also praised Romero, recalling their meeting when the Argentine international was at Atlanta, describing him as one of the most difficult defender he has encountered. Also, Romero of Sparrows, he's actually a very intelligent defender. He gave me a hard time when we met, he added. I think I'll face a couple of world-class defenders, but I think the hardest is those two that I mentioned when I talk about the very best I have played with. Osimhen has enjoyed a prophetic spell in Turkey since joining Galatasaray, scoring 2 goals in a recent win over Antalyaspor to take his season tally to 22 and help secure another league title. The triumph also saw him equal former Super Eagles captain Joseph Yobo's record for the most Turkish league title won by a Nigerian player. Bassey, a key figure for Fulham in the Premier League, has developed a reputation for his strength and defensive consistency, while Romero, a World Cup winner with Argentina, remains a central figure for Tottenham. In another info, new Zimbabwe coach
Castano Otambo has released a 23-man squad ahead of this year's Unity Cup Innovation Tournament, which will be held in London from May 26th to 30th. The Zimbabwe Football Association published the list on Monday, as Tembo appears to have opted for a balance of established internationals and major talent, drawing players from leagues across England, Scotland, France, South Africa and beyond. The 14th tournament will feature Nigeria, India, Jamaica and Zimbabwe. Notable in the squad in the return of France-based midfielder Michel Martucci, the 29-year-old returned to the national team after missing the 2025 African Cup of Nations. Maxwell, who is currently enjoying a rich vein of form at Paris FC in France, was overlooked for the 2025 AFCON on the ground that he was injured, according to then national team coach Mario Manica. Also making notable return to the Warrior squad are Italy-based defender Jordan Zamira, who rejoined the national team for the first time since November last year, and striker Tino Kadiri. Other players in the squad include goalkeeper Mali Tavares of Brentford FC. And with that info, I shall quickly observe a break, and when I'm back, I'll be giving you more info on the program. Please stay close to your radio set, don't touch the dial. Big Billy will be right back after this break.

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The chosen ones drop. 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

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Naudo, Kagadi, in peace it shall be. Build a home anywhere, and that place becomes home. But never forget the motherland, Alaibo.

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We are one people, one destiny. 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We are all connected forever.

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If you're ready, we're waiting. KC Records, where stars are born and legends begin the world.

0: Alive Chapel joyfully invites you to the consecration and enthronement of our bishop elect, Rev. 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
0: Hallelujah. Javi, Oe Bialema, Obonosu Pano Sergi, Ne Bialema, in Jesus Christi, the real Japon, Rema. Ubonosi Mariano Oi, Nolambio Pea, Imasi Nami Ogo, Ien de Devene, Ubonosi Christi Yen de Biaema. He said,
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0: Biomo, Bialimino Kiali,
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0: Ibiana, Neva, Dia, Urepano Solubla. Never dare give me era, biomo, biomino,
2: he said.

0: over his candidacy. We didn't vote Tinubu to come and play. Joel Igbokwe. You failed my people. Adamawa South Senator Yarua tells Tinubu and APC. Zoning not self-defeating but your denier. APC chieftain Okechukwu replies Atiku. UNN slams critic and Alex Onya for embarrassing school. Was not the Daily Post newspapers. Be mindful of your conduct on social media. Ebony City warns officers. Insecurity. Tinubu security failure, national tragedy. Atiku. Nigerian Navy tightens operations across creek corridors, discovers illegal fuel cack. Nigerian South African Chamber calls for calm over xenophobic unrest. Sharia law, handiwork enemies in Nigeria. Kwekwaso on U.S. Congress blacklist. Was on the Daily Post newspapers, court dock. Gwagbam for alleged misappropriation as CDP chairman reacts. And the last letter says xenophobia, Oshomole and Rufai disagree over South African investigation, investment in Nigeria. Away from that newspapers, let me take you to the Nation newspapers. The first letter says, Fintry unveils electric tricycle assembled in Adamawa. Shawo Olu inaugurates Lagos Physical Planning and Building Control Appeals Committee. Tinubu and Mosepe discusses football development in Africa. Tinubu meets Madagascar President at African Forward Summit. Not the Nation newspapers. AU Commission chair calls for united action on African development at Nairobi Summit. Lagos signs 19 accelerators for 10 billion Naira MSME Intervention Fund. JAM 29 less competitive courses.
1: No more run with our brothers holding on.
0: Summit. Serap appeals. Defamation judgment seek stay of execution. Was not the Nation newspapers. Speed Darlington offers 5 million naira to any woman willing to bear him child. Chewing gum in church is unacceptable. Ibiomi tells members. And the last letter says Erufai to opposition. Your disunity will benefit Tinubu. To the next news I have here,

Dimanche, newspapers, diverse canisters. Soludo's wife hails nurses' contributions to healthcare sector. Genevieve Nnaji returns to screen in BBC Studios' Thriller Wahala. Adelobu declares Oyo governorship ambition unveils debt blueprints. UK minister resigns, urges Prime Minister Starmer to set exit timetable. Ekiti 2026, Kuka Center tax parties and candidates on peaceful pool. Suicide blast kills 9 in Pakistan. Ex-SDP chair arraigned over breach of trust. For some, they punch into bars. Federal government pushes blue economy expansion at African Forward Summit. 2027, ADC presidential aspirant unveils security blueprint. Nurses, migration threatens Nigeria's fragile health system. NAM president. Under community beds, Ayedetiwa to resolve kingship crisis. Last Sunday, Punch newspapers. U.S. consumer inflation hits 3-year high. NCAA to digitalize licensing for pilots and aviation staff from July. Fire destroys shops and goods at Kwara Market. PWDs demands political inclusion, declare readiness to contest elective offices. Zamfara approves pension hike for state and local government retirees. What's on the punch in the past? Opewolo backs new MMA national president. And the last letter says, Uganda's 81-year-old president sworn in for 7th term. Away from that newspapers, let me take you to Amman's Pakal, Vanguard newspapers. The first letter says, repentant terrorists are made to swear with Quran after rehabilitation. Bono. Why you shouldn't make friends with divorced women, Pastor Ibiome's wife. Xenophobic attack. Nigerian lives should not be sacrificed for foreign investors. Oshomole. What's on the Vanguard newspapers? Court adjourns 14.5 billion naira demolition suit against ex-power minister Nnaji. 2027 presidency, Jonathan caught in PDP's quagmire. Justice for mine, trust issue as police hide Ogbegbe's accomplice identity. Food prices may drop by net harvest. Farmers Association. Again, gunmen kill 2 family members in Plateau community. I am well, focused, at peace. Frank Edoho speak on second failed marriage. Was on the Vanguard newspapers. Sarah appeal 100 million naira DSS defamation judgment. 6 day of execution. And the last letter says, church is overrated. Mother paid too much attention. Afrobeat pioneer, Twin X. Away from that newspapers, let me take the last newspaper of today, which is Leadership Newspapers. The first letter says, Edo APC loyalists reject e-position, one party risk defect in 2027. Frank Edoho confirms end of second marriage. Na man you be. Due to turn health, Frank Edoho over divorce order. SDP Gwamberias at court docks Gabam over alleged funds mismanagement. 24 APC aspirants submit form for screening in Enugu.
Sokapu accuses CDS Forum of alleged accused causing divisions in Southern Kaduna. AMVCA 12 Nana Akua Adol reports design theft allegations. What's on the leadership newspapers? I will gladly serve as Obi's running mate, says Kwankwaso. Bandits kill 30 travelers in Zamfara highway ambush. INEC to deploy 1.4 million core members for 2027 pools. And the latest says banking sector has 10.53 trillion naira cash inflation as investor confidence grows. And this is wrapping up today's headlines. Thank you for listening. I am Judy Chinenye saying have a lovely day.

My betashus Nigeria country people and Obonge listeners out there, this is not news across geopolitical zone for Niger. On top is on Binoculars Radio 105.1 Uromi. And we don't turn on yet, but to give you the updates as it issue for the papers again today for the episode. My name now Jojo Namani, your radio country brother. First of all, the ritual say why I finally wrote my story after decades. That one they come from Gowon. We could tell you also say Nolibusta Alese Kubo. He don't go die, kingdom come at the age of 40 after in battle cancer. Very sad one there for the Nolibusta side. And we could tell you also say Tinubu don't approve Nigeria hosting of CAF Awards, CAF General Assembly. Nigeria now will feel borrow their way to development. It's only come from Oyedele. I hope say the leaders go here, maybe for stop to the borrow. ADC don't deny viral video. They claim David Maxey in authorized states of nomination form. They come one against Frosta. Lagos Blue Line don't record 3.5 million passengers for 2025. It's only come from government. And we could tell you also say for the news today, FCT Minister Yeson Wike, you know, visit APC National Chairman Professor Nete Yawe Yuwada for inside the letters residence for Abuja on Tuesday. And they could tell you also say traditional two crisis, police don't launch probe over death of 80-year-old man for Anambra. Atiku don't condemn Tinubu government over death of ex-lawmaker for inside bandit den. In talk say, press releases, he now go defeat bandit. Make we tell you also say for inside the matter concern stakeholder for the All Progressive Congress for Edo South Senatorial District on Tuesday, they come through a warning talk say, alleged intimidation and imposition tactics ahead of the pretty primaries. If we plunge the party into another internal crisis, if we halt their chances for inside election matter. NCAA DG, when they call Chris Najomo, he don't defend Air Peace against claims of abandoning passenger for London after a bird strike. Police deny assault allegations for University of Uyo Teaching Hospital. Talk say EFCC conduct operation. We could carry you come Uyo City. Say tension come day for inside Uyo, the University of Uyo Teaching Hospital, as a mass operative arrest professor and disrupt services. That one, another terrible one will happen for Uyo. Kaduna State Governor Uba Sani on Tuesday income appeal to employers for both public and private sectors. Don't say make them not they reject call members with them post to their organizations. Save for the news today as the reaches, we could tell you say set peace bomb unlikely to dominate World Cup. Now FIFA TSG indeed knock that update for us. Police don't arrest suspects for inside armed robbery attack. They can recover stolen items for Bauchi. Ezechukwu the eye double gold for African champs. And let's see for the news update. Guardiola in don't tip Mamush for important Man City run for in row. That's one of our sport matter. And we could also tell you say, police arrest three female on recover codeine suspected Canadian loud for Delta. Now that one happen. Mosquito matter. This one say, could wiping out the mosquitoes save life without harming nature? That's one a question for the people who get for the question mark to put answer. S. Jiga Lomika in by for the hand of bandit after say then kidnapper and then collect ransom of 50 million naira. That's one of very sad news with the rituals. And the Kwesi Kari Commander Matsa with the make the round say Osime don't name two toughest defenders where in don't face for a football career. And we could tell you to say Abdi had a probe harassment extortion allegations for inside their state varsity. Paul DK the art colossus the update show for paper. CCA Lagos don't launch archive digitization. Nigeria Ghana then lead African quartets for inside the FIFA under 20 women's world cup. And we could tell you also say for sport matter, UCL will be UEFA Champions League, Rio
Ferdinand, they predict Arsenal versus PSG final. That one will be hold. You could see how they go. NSC don't comment Team Nigeria impressive outing for inside the 17th Africa Aquatic Championship. And they could also carry you see for Sport Matter say 2026 World Cup. And then Monday included for Brazil provisional squad. ASU don't threaten FG with fresh shutdown. Then talk say 2025 agreement. The matter they breach. Nasty news across geopolitical zone for Nigeria. You dey hear the many. And we see they carry the matter, they work out, they go front. Biochemistry practitioners at the World Health Organization newborn malaria drug approver. Ogun don summon health workers over immunization extortion after Onshkon Healthwise report. We could tell you also say for inside the news today, turn research funding into industrial solution. This one they come from Arsenal, that the Osh members and poor lupus awareness, the delayed diagnosis treatment. This one they come from experts on top head matter. And this one say, I joined ADC because of OP. This one say, I joined NDC because of OP. This one they come from FCT rep. And make we also tell you say, University Liberian don't raise alarm. Talk say the alarm, the over proliferation of open access publishing. And a Edo security squad don't arrest 12 suspected cultists. And so the update reach us. And they could tell you also say, egg freezing, not be guarantee of pregnancy, a Proku doctor. And they talk that update. And Tinubu approved Nigeria hosting of 2020 CAF award. And the update with the Richards High scored 372. Mensch Jam top scorer, 16-year-old UTME candidate. Now in the top this one. Yes, it's an a shiny example for many students to emulate. 16 years old, and she'll be the top scorer. And she scored 372 over 400. And that same exam, some people score 110. Alright, that's on adjust on the lighter mode. We did get viral updates. A viral video of nomination form says false. They talk this one on the ADC. They talk that one. Another UK minister don't resign. They urge Tama making set departure timetable. And Soludo wife in the head nurses contribution to healthcare sector. Steve for the update from the Nollywood side. Genevieve Nanji don't return to screen for inside BBC studio thriller Wahala. I could tell you also say Adelabu don't declare all your governorship ambition and then don't unveil development blueprint. UK minister don't resign. Urge Prime Minister Starmer making set exit timetable. Yes, Steve for updates. Equity 2026. Kuka Center, the task party's candidates on peaceful pool. Suicide on blast and it don't deny people for Pakistan. And SDP chair in Dundee reign over breach of trust. Another info with the Richards for the news today. He say after recap, Ono defend repentant terrorists interrogation, Nigeria ranked 10th globally for student abroad. That top story and plenty for the people. My country people, I will talk and reach today. Join us again tomorrow for another episode. I salute now. We're gonna get great day today.

In the name of the Father, and of the Son, and of the Holy Spirit, amen. Greetings of peace to you, beloved brothers and sisters in Christ. Welcome to Masses of Our Faith from Eastern Binoculars Radio, your number one radio station in Eastern Land. Our first reading today will be taken from Acts of the Apostles 16, 22 to 34, and the theme is, Believe in the Lord Jesus, and you will be saved, you and your household. In those days, the crowd of Philippians joined in attacking Paul and Silas, and the magistrates tore the garments off them and gave orders to beat them with rods. And when they had inflicted many blows upon them, they threw them into prison, charging the jailer to keep them safely. Having received this charge, he put them into the inner prison and fastened their feet in the stocks. But about midnight, Paul and Silas were praying and singing hymns to God, and the prisoners were listening to them. And suddenly there was a great earthquake, so that the foundations of the prison were shaking. And immediately all the doors were opened, and everyone's chains were unfastened. When the jailer woke and saw that the prison doors were open, he drew his sword and was about to kill himself, supposing that the prisoners had escaped. But Paul cried with a loud voice, Do not harm yourself, for we are all here. And he called for lights and rushed in. Trembling with fear, he fell down before Paul in silence. He brought them out and said, Men, what must I do to be saved? And they said, Believe in the Lord Jesus, and you will be saved. And they said, Believe in the Lord Jesus, and you will be saved, you and your household. And they spoke the word of the Lord to him and to all that were in the house. And he took them the same hour of the night and washed their wounds, and he was baptized at once with all his family. Then he brought them up into the house and set food before them, and he rejoiced with all his household that he had believed in God. The theme of our gospel reading is, If I do not go away, the Counselor will not come to you. John 16, 5-11. At that time, Jesus said to his disciples, Now I am going to him who sent me, yet none of you ask me, Where are you going? But because I have said these things to you, sorrow has filled your hearts. Nevertheless, I tell you the truth. It is to your advantage that I go away, for if I do not go, the Counselor will not come to you, but if I go, I will send him to you. And when he comes, he will convince the world of sin and of righteousness and of judgment. Of sin because they do not believe in me. Of righteousness because I go to the Father and he will see me no more. Of judgment because the ruler of this world is judged. Reflection. Paul says, Have no anxiety about anything, but in everything by prayer and supplication with thanksgiving, let your requests be made known to God. One thing the Holy Spirit teaches us is the power of prayer and praise. Prayer and praise are powerful tools of the Holy Spirit to cause miraculous interventions of God. But Paul and Silas were praying and singing hymns to God, and the prisoners were listening. Suddenly, God intervened in a mighty, unexpected way in the face of temptation, difficulty, or crisis. Prayer and singing hymns to God, his intervention will be exceptional. We pray this day to our Blessed Mother Mary to guide us to love our Lord Jesus Christ more deeply, to help us to live with the faith of our Mother, with peace and humility. In the name of Jesus Christ to pray. Amen. Thank you for joining us today. God bless you.

to Nigeria in distress. All-powerful and merciful Father, you are the God of justice, love, and peace. You rule over all the nations of the earth. Power and might are in your hands, and no one can withstand you. We present our country, Nigeria, before you. We praise and thank you, for you are the source of all we have and are. We are sorry for all the sins we have committed and for the good deeds we have failed to do. In your loving forgiveness, keep us safe from the punishment you deserve. Lord, we are weighed down not only by uncertainties, but also by moral, economic, and political problems. Listen to the cries of your people who confidently turn to you. God of infinite goodness, our strength in adversity, our health in weakness, our comfort in sorrow, be merciful to us, your people. Spare this nation, Nigeria, from chaos, anarchy, and doom. Bless us with your kingdom of justice, love, and peace. We ask this through Christ our Lord. Most sacred heart of Jesus, Immaculate Heart of Mary.

0: news on the hour from Esam Benoclas Radio Uromi. First, the headlines. Nigerian government scrapes UTME for NCE candidates. Ms. Aisha speaks. Bewola backs new Nigerian Medical Association national president. I will gladly serve as Obi's running mate, says Kwankwaso. I am Judy Chinenye. Now the news in details. The Joint Admissions and Matriculation Board has announced that candidates seeking admission into education programs and agriculture-related non-engineering courses in College of Education and Polytechnics will no longer be required to sit for the Unified Tertiary Matriculation Examination. The board disclosed this in a post shared on its official X handle on Monday during its policy meeting on admissions. The Minister of Education, Dr. Tunji Alosa, declared candidates seeking admission into the NCE program who possesses a minimum of 4 credit passes will no longer be required to sit for the UTME. He, however, stressed that such candidates must still register with the Joint Admissions and Matriculation Board. Ms. Aisha Osman, a student of Ambrosali University, in an interview with our reporter, said many people are no longer interested in pursuing certain courses due to low motivation and other challenges. She noted that with Joint Admission and Matriculation Board removing the Unified Tertiary Matriculation Examination requirements for the NCE programs, the aim may be to attract more young people into sectors currently facing manpower shortages. According to her, the policy could encourage more youth to study education-related programs and also reduce the number of students staying at home because of admission difficulties. However, she warned that academic standards could decline if institutions fail to maintain strict and quality admission processes, stressing that the new policy should be properly managed to prevent abuse while ensuring standards are maintained. The report.
1: My name is Aisha Usman. I'm a student of Ambrosali University. So first of all, let's look at the reality on ground. If JAMB is now removing UTME as a barrier for candidates going into NCE and some agricultural related programs, I think the aim is to attract more people into those sectors that are currently lacking manpower. Yes. We need to encourage more people to study education. Yes, yes, to an extent it will. I mean, some students who were scared of JAMB and could not meet up with the code of mark, they consider education programs. I mean, it may also help them reduce the number of students staying at home yearly because of an admission issue. So overall, I see the policy as an opportunity though, yeah, an opportunity because it must be properly managed to, you know, avoid abuse.
0: In a separate news, the governor of Edo State, Monday Opeolo, has expressed confidence in the ability of newly elected national presidency of the Nigerian Medical Association, Professor Afekide Omoti, to lead the body to new heights. The governor, in a statement by his chief press secretary, Patrick Ebojele, on Tuesday, described Omoti's emergency as a well-deserved recognition of excellence and professionalism and years of dedicated service to humanity. Obewolo said the election of Professor Omoti to lead the nation's foremost medical association was a source of pride to Edo State and a testament to the quality of professionals the state has continued to produce. With a short break now, still to come, I will gladly serve as Obi's running mate, says Kwankwaso. Please stay tuned.
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0: Welcome back. If you're just tuning in, this is Esam Binoculars News on the hour. Before now, I informed you that Nigerian government scrapes UTME for NCE candidates. Ms. Aisha speaks. Opewolo backs new Nigerian Medical Association national president. Now the rest of the news. Former Kano State Governor and leader of the Kwankwasiya movement, Rabiu Musa Kwakwaso has declared his readiness to serve as running mate to former Anambra State Governor Peter Obi in the 2027 presidential election. Kwakwaso made the declaration during an interview on television Monday night. News report has it that Obi is expected to secure the presidential ticket of the National Democratic Congress, NDC, after the party, recently joined by both politicians and their supporters, zoned its 2027 presidential ticket to southern Nigeria. To wrap up the news, a quick recap of the headlines again. Nigerian government scrapes UTME for NCE candidates. Ms. Aisha speaks. Bola backs new Nigerian Medical Association national president. I will gladly serve as Obi's running mate, says Kwakwaso. That's all for today on the News on the Hour. Thank you for listening. I am Judy Chinenye. Have a nice day.
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4: 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Osale, Numare, Visuno, V. Uro Isa. Bevon and Nerivo, oh, eh. Otto, only who knows a man. In this one, a kiri, only a domain you can't be, because a now one on the natural jumbo, see worry. You had a number one, then be okay. You don't walk by la Eva, neither Sabomia, Kisabona, one on Jario. No, and Oliver. Another Eva, Oliver. Okbevo, Okiti Robo, Ni Obaso, Name, Narefiovi, Nihi, Nigeria Medical Association, Gere, Oriano, Namimi, Ogenek, Bavi, no serio, Nyanose Vanorio. 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

0: Alive Chapel joyfully invites you to the consecration and enthronement of our bishop-elect, Rev. 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

0: 3 years of support.
1: We go run follow them.
0: So everything when they dish give us, it come be like say we deserve wasn't that they dish. Maybe now we join the problem when they talk back at Peter Obi on another way.
2: Okay, now when I focus to people, make we sharply go on the next matter. We'll carry on for the program today. This person, he couldn't react to picture when Cristiano Ronaldo snap. Now you know people when you know Cristiano Ronaldo, a very famous footballer. When this, let me say, in fact, the most followed footballer in the world. The person can say, how can somebody like Cristiano Ronaldo, a whole Cristiano Ronaldo, go to use iPhone 15? Now, what to make me to talk about this thing?

0: mind you that we live in a world, especially here in Nigeria, people now judge you by the type of phone when they use. If you never they use iPhone, you never nothing day, you never even reach. If you got to use less iPhone, like maybe iPhone 12, iPhone 13, your matter not clear. If you call them maybe 15 day now, 15 you they use, but whereas 17 don't come out, your own not too clear. But if you they use the latest, which is 17, you don't arrive. Why you can't be like that?
1: Because people these days, they're very materialistic.
0: Okay.
1: No, they rate people by what they wear or what they possess. You understand? And there are people, when if you go undercover, where such that a billionaire might be sitting with you, they look like ordinary citizen. You understand? Why? Because you'd be a very materialistic person. Now, it is left for that person, even though that person is a trillionaire, it is left for that person, whether if you even though you want to use Nokia touch, like, not be your business. Now, what the person, if he say you want to get, now what you like, now you get.
0: Yeah.
1: You understand? As long as that is not, it's not affecting you negatively, or it's not affecting the community negatively, it's not about this business. I said that, so I choose to use Nokia touchlights. Not anybody business. Not anybody business. Why? Because that touchlight, you know, they cause radiation when they blend you. You know, they cause radiation when they dissolve your ear. You understand? So let it be. And that person will go to say, why they use iPhone 15, maybe iPhone 14. Let me tell you, you are just doing part of the army board that I am doing right now. You understand? Because in natural sense, that is not concerning you. The person in question, Ronaldo, he beg, he tell you, say,
0: you know, they're comfortable.
1: You know, they're comfortable with the phone. Some people, they don't actually know what they use phone for. They don't actually know the reason when people they get phone. First of all, for people, affordability. Then two, communication. Finish. Why others, they don't do other services, do advert and others. You understand? But the first one to me, the first two to me, now affordability and communication. Can I afford it? Yes. I feel like I make a call. Yes, I'm good to go. You understand? And that is what most aged people go after. Nah, I never reach the weight. I never reach the weight to go pull the weight of iPhone 17. I can't carry iPhone 17. If you see me with iPhone 17, and you know, say the kind of one I do, I'm not going to get iPhone 17. You know, ask me a question. But because these days nobody cares, let me go if you say, and because now top earner for a particular football club is supposed they get, is supposed they use. No, if I just tell us, say, making they use what they call them, a prototype that they call them, making just they use that particular one so that it will just talk for air. The team will begin to type by itself for air. Now, the person business as to which kind of phone you want to use and how you want to use them. So we could not just hold that guy. If you say now go in miss now, penalty kick now miss now, hey, that's about the jungle. Say the club don't lose money. If the people will put bets for the game, they don't lose. Let me say person your phone. In fact, that person. But then I will flog myself because me try do me burn now. That person will need to go flog now for doing the wrong kind of army ball. Not doing.
0: Okay, my wonderful contribute for one of the Maltawan Wokariko for the program today, and I hope they will enjoy every bit of it. And I want to see where you go know as a human being, making all the look people based on what they carry. And that person feels stay on a low key. If you really look at people like Elon Musk, I've never seen Elon Musk with a very expensive wristwatch. My Zuckerberg, these people are wealthy. But you won't just get ordinary 2K, you want the whole Urumi people or the whole of Nigerians to come and be buy down to you. No, not be so like B. Make we not the judge people based on what they get or what they wear. Because if you do so, that show people still to they judge you. Make you not the feel say you they judge one particular person based on the type of clothes when they wear, people don't go they judge you. People still they judge you or no link to you.
1: Yeah.
0: Because what goes around, they say, comes around. Okay, but wonderful good people. And that word now what they end the program today. Until next week, when we will come again with another edition of the program. I beg, make you not stay out of trouble. Make you not continue to listen to the Samba Nuclear Radio. We'll now bye for now. Are you there?

my people, my name na Gladys Odia. I dey go in for Miss Edo International Beauty Pageant as Miss Uromi to represent Una. And the day of this event na May 24th at Victor Wifos Hall, Airport Road, Benin City. I beg, make Una vote for me and buy tickets. You feel reach me on 0703480-5893. And you feel reach me on my TikTok account. Wait, name na it's Gladys Mine. This beauty pageant not be just to show my beauty, but to tell Una say I

0: 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Make una arrange una self for the Tory properly, properly.
1: Welcome to Newspaper Headlines from Eastern Binoculars Radio Uromi. As usual, I'm going to be giving you stories from different newspapers. The first newspaper here is Daily Post Newspapers. The first one says, shops and goods destroy as fire raises Quarrack Market. Police arrest two suspected kidnappers linked to abduction of Nsuk students. Troops rescue two kidnapped victims in Benue after rapid response operation. Kwakwaso cannot determine presidential election outcome in Kano. Afindiki. NDC dismisses Obeta's claim, reaffirms John Paul Ani as Enugu chairman. For the Daily Post newspapers, 2027, more presidential and governorship candidates emerge from Labour Party. 2027, no reason for divided opposition, Henry Shields. PDP Guba aspirant in Ekiti, Oluyede, dismisses alleged false narratives over his candidacy. We didn't vote Tinubu to come and play, Joel Igbokwe. You failed my people, Adamawa South Senator Yaruwa tells Tinubu and APC. Zoning not self-defeating but your denier, APC chieftain Okechukwu replies Atiku. UNN slams critic and Alex Onya for embarrassing school. What's on the Daily Post newspapers? Be mindful of your conduct on social media. Ebony CP warns officers. Insecurity. Tinubu security failure, national tragedy. Article. Nigerian Navy tightens operations across creek corridors, discovers illegal fuel crack. Nigerian South African Chamber calls for calm over xenophobic unrest. Sharia law, handiwork enemies in Nigeria. Kwakwaso on US Congress blacklist. Kwakwaso on the Daily Post newspapers, court dock. Gwagbam for alleged misappropriation as CDP chairman reacts. And the last letter says, xenophobia, Oshomole and Rufai disagree over South African investigation, investment in Nigeria. Away from that newspapers, let me take you to the Nation newspapers. The first letter says, Fintry unveils electric tricycle assembled in Adamawa. Shawo Olu inaugurates Lagos Physical Planning and Building Control Appeals Committee. Tinubu and Mosepe discusses football development in Africa. Tinubu meets Madagascar President at African Forward Summit. Now the Nation newspapers. AU Commission chair calls for united action on African development at Nairobi Summit. Lagos signs 19 accelerators for 10 billion Naira MSME intervention fund. JAMB, 29 less competitive courses in Nigeria in 2026 and their cut-off marks. Tony Elumelu calls for bold partnerships at 2026 African Forward Summit. Serap appeals. Defamation judgment seeks stay of execution. Was not a Nation newspapers. Speed Darlington offers 5 million naira to any woman willing to bear him child. Chewing gum in church is unacceptable. Ibiomi tells members. And the last letter says, Erufai to opposition, your disunity will benefit Tinubu. To the next news I have here, which is Punch newspapers, the first letter says, Soludo's wife hails nurses' contributions to healthcare sector. Genevieve Nnaji returns to screen in BBC Studios' thriller Wahala. Adelobu declares Oyo governorship ambition, unveils debt blueprints. UK minister resigns, urges Prime Minister Starmer to set exit timetable. Ekiti 2026, Kuka Center tax parties and candidates on peaceful pool. Suicide blast kills 9 in Pakistan. Ex-SDP chair arraigned over breach of trust. For some, they punch in separates. Federal government pushes blue economy expansion at African Forward Summit. 2027, ADC presidential aspirant unveil security blueprints. Nurses, migration threatens Nigeria's fragile health system. NAM president. Under community begs Ayedetiwa to resolve kingship crisis. While Sunday, punch newspapers. U.S. consumer inflation hits 3-year high. NCAA to digitalize licensing for pilots and aviation staff from July. Fire destroys shops and goods at Kwara Market. PWDs demand political inclusion, declare readiness to contest elective offices. Zamfara approves pension hike for state and local government retirees. While from the punch newspapers, Opewolo backs new MMA national president. And the last letter says, Uganda's 81-year-old president sworn in for 7th term. Away from the newspapers, let me take you to another newspaper called Vanguard Newspapers. The first letter says, repentant terrorists are made to swear with Quran after rehabilitation. Bono. Why you shouldn't make friends with divorced women, Pastor Ibiome's wife. Xenophobic attack. Nigerian lives should not be sacrificed for foreign investors. Oshomole. What's on the Vanguard newspapers? Court adjourns 14.5 billion naira demolition suit against ex-power minister Nnaji. 2027 presidency, Jonathan caught in PDP's quagmire. Justice for mine, trust issue as police hide Ogbegbe's accomplice identity. Food prices may drop by net harvest. Farmers Association. Again, gunmen killed 2 family members in Plateau community. I am well, focused, at peace. Frank Edoho speak on second failed marriage. Was on the Vanguard newspapers. Sarah appeal 100 million naira DSS defamation judgment. 6 day of execution. And the last letter says, church is overrated. Mother paid too much attention. Afrobeat pioneer, Twin X. Away from that newspaper, let me take you to the last newspaper of today, which is Leadership Newspapers. The first letter says, Edo APC loyalists reject e-position, one party risk defect in 2027. Frank Edoho confirms end of second marriage. Na man you be. Due to turn health, Frank Edoho over divorce order. SDP Gwamberiat at court docks Gavam over alleged funds mismanagement. 24 APC aspirants submit form for screening in Enugu. Sokapu accuses CDS Forum of alleged causing divisions in Southern Kaduna. AMVCA 12 Nana Akua Adol reports design theft allegations. What's on the leadership newspapers? I will gladly serve as Obi's running mate, says Kwankwaso. Bandits kill 30 travelers in Zamfara highway ambush. INEC to deploy 1.4 million core members for 2027 pools. And the last letter says, banking sector eyes 7.53 trillion naira cash inflation as investor confidence grows. And this is wrapping up today's headlines. Thank you for listening. I am Judy Chinenye saying, have a lovely day.

My betacious Nigeria country people and Obonge listeners out there, this is the news across geopolitical zone for Niger. On top is on Binoculars Radio 105.1 Uromi. And we don't turn that yet, but to give you the updates as it is issue for the papers again today for the episode. My name is Jojo Namani, your radio country brother. First of all, the ritual say why I finally wrote my story after decades. That one they come from Gowon. We could tell you also say Nolibusta Alese Kubo. He don't go that kingdom come at the age of 40 after in battle cancer. Very sad one there for the Nolibusta. And we could tell you also say Tinubu don't approve Nigeria hosting of CAF Awards, CAF General Assembly. Nigeria now will feel borrow their way to development. It's only come from Oyedele. I hope say the leaders go here, yeah, maybe for stop to the borrow. ADC don't deny viral video. They claim David Maxey in authorized sales of nomination form. They come one against Frosta. Lagos Blue Line don't record 3.5 million passengers for 2025. It's only come from government. And we could tell you also say for the news today, FCT Minister Yenson Wike, you know, visit APC National Chairman Professor Neteyawe Iwada for inside the letters residence for Abuja on Tuesday. And they could tell you also say traditional two crisis, police on launch probe over death of 80-year-old man for Anambra. Atiku don't condemn Tinubu government over death of ex-lawmaker for inside bandit den in Tokse. Press releases, he now go defeat bandit. Make we tell you also say for inside the matter concerns stakeholder for the All Progressive Congress for a Edo South Senatorial District on Tuesday. They come through a warning Tokse. Alleged intimidation and imposition tactics ahead of the pretty primaries. If we plunge the party into another internal crisis, if we hurt their chances for inside election matter. NCAA DG, when they call Chris Najomo, in don't defend air peace against claims of abandoning passenger for London after a bird strike. Police deny assault allegations for University of Uyo Teaching Hospital. Talks say EFCC conducts operation. We could carry you come Uyo still. Say tension con day for inside Uyo, the University of Uyo Teaching Hospital, as a mass operative arrest professor and disrupt services. That one, another terrible one will happen for Uyo. Kaduna State Governor Uba Sani on Tuesday income appeal to employers for both public and private sectors. Don't say make them know they reject core members with them post to their organizations. See for the news today, as the rituals, we could tell you say set peace bomb unlikely to dominate World Cup. Now FIFA, TSG, and they knock that update for us. Police don't arrest suspects for inside armed robbery attack. They can't recover stolen items for Bauchi. Is the Chukwu the eye double gold for African champs? And see for the news update, Guardiola in don't tip Mamush for important Man City run for in row. That one for sport matter. And look, we also tell you say, police arrest three female on recover codeine, suspected Canadian loud for Delta. Now that one happen, mosquito matter. This one say, could wiping out the mosquitoes save life without harming nature? That's not a question for the people who get for the question mark to put answer. Sjiga Lomika in by for the hand of bandit after say then kidnapper and then collect ransom of 50 million naira. That's one of very sad news with the rituals. And then we see Kari come another matter where they make the round. Say Osimhen don't name two toughest defenders where in don't face for a football career. And we could tell us to say Abdi had a probe harassment extortion allegations for inside their state varsity. Paul DK the art colossus the update the show for paper. CCA Lagos don't launch archive digitization. Nigeria, Ghana then lead African quartet for inside FIFA under 20 Women's World Cup. And we could tell you also say for sport matter, UCL will be UEFA Champions League, Rio
Ferdinand, they predict Arsenal versus PSG final. That one will be hold. You could see how they go. NSC don't comment team Nigeria impressive outing inside the 17th Africa Aquatic Championship. And they could also carry you see for Sport Matter say 2026 World Cup. And then Monday included for Brazil provisional squad. ASU don't threaten LG with fresh shutdown. Then talk say 2025 agreement. The matter they breach. Nasty news across geopolitical zone for Nigeria. You dey hear the many. And we still carry the matter, the work out, the go front. Biochemistry practitioners at the World Health Organization newborn malaria drug approver. Ogun don summon health workers over immunization extortion after Onshkong Healthwise report. We could tell you also say for inside the news today, turn research funding into industrial solution. This only come from astronauts that the OSH members and poor lupus awareness, the delayed diagnosis treatment. This only come from experts on top head matter. And this one say, I joined ADC because of OP. This one say, I joined NDC because of OP. This only come from FCT rep. And make we also tell you say, University of Liberia don't raise alarm. Talk say the alarm, the over proliferation of open access publishing. And a Edo security squad don't arrest 12 suspected cultists. And so the update reaches. And make we tell you also say, egg freezing not be guarantee of pregnancy. Approco doctor. And they talk that update. And Tinubu approved Nigeria hosting of 2023 CAF Award. And the update with the Richards High scored 372. Mensch Jam top scorer, 16-year-old UTM candidate. Now in the top this one. Yes, it's a shiny example for many students to emulate. 16 years old, and she be the top scorer. And she scored 372 over 400. And that same exam, some people score 110. Alright, that's on adjust on the lighter mode. Will you get viral updates? A viral video of nomination form says false. They talk this one and the ADC. They talk that one. Another UK minister and Soludo wife in the head nurses contribution to healthcare sector. Steve for the update from the Nollywood side. Genevieve Nanji don't return to screen for inside BBC studio thriller Wahala. You could tell you also say Adelabu don't declare all your governorship ambition and then don't unveil development blueprint. UK minister don't resign. Urge Prime Minister Starmer making set exit timetable. Yes, see for updates. Equity 2026. Kuka Center, the task party's candidates on peaceful pool. Suicide don't blast and it don't deny people for Pakistan. And SDP chair in Dundee reign over breach of trust. Another info with the Richards for the news today. He say after recap, Ono defend repentant terrorists interrogation, Nigeria ranked 10th globally for student abroad. Other top story then plenty for the people. My country people, I will talk and reach today. Join us again tomorrow for another episode. I salute now. We're gonna get a great day today.

In the name of the Father, and of the Son, and of the Holy Spirit, amen. Greetings of peace to you, beloved brothers and sisters in Christ. Welcome to Matters of Our Faith from East and Binoculars Radio, your number one radio station in East Land. Our first reading today will be taken from Acts of the Apostles 16:22-34, and the theme is Believe in the Lord Jesus, and you will be saved, you and your household. In those days, the crowd of Philippians joined in attacking Paul and Silas, and the magistrates tore the garments off them and gave orders to beat them with rods. And when they had inflicted many

0: blows upon them, they threw them into prison, charging the jailer to keep them safely. Having received this charge, he put them into the inner prison and fastened their feet in the stocks. But about midnight, Paul and Silas were praying and singing hymns to God, and the prisoners were listening to them. And
1: Sina vuka vuka sikala baba mwari tinotenda.
0: Supposing as Paul cried loud voice, "Do not, for we are all here." He called for lights and rushed, and trembling with fear, he fell down before Paul and Silas. He brought them out and said, "Men, what must I do to be saved?" And they said, "Believe in the Lord Jesus, and you will be saved." And they said, "Believe in the Lord Jesus, and you will be saved, you and your household." And they spoke the word of the Lord to him and to all that were in the house. And he took them the same hour of the night and washed their wounds, and he was baptized at once with all his family. Then he brought them up into the house and set food before them, and he rejoiced with all his household that he had believed in God. The theme of our gospel reading is, "If I do not go away, the counselor will not come to you." John 16:5-11. At that time, Jesus said to his disciples, "Now I am going to him who sent me, yet none of you ask me, 'Where are you going?' But because I have said these things to you, sorrow has filled your hearts. Nevertheless, I tell you the truth. It is to your advantage that I go away, for if I do not go, the counselor will not come to you. But if I go, I will send him to you. And when he comes, he will convince the world of sin and of righteousness and of judgment. Of sin because they do not believe in me. Of righteousness because I go to the Father and he will see me no more. Of judgment because the ruler of this world is judged." Reflection. Paul says, "Have no anxiety about anything, but in everything by prayer and supplication with thanksgiving, let your requests be made known to God." One thing the Holy Spirit teaches us is the power of prayer and praise. Prayer and praise are powerful tools of the Holy Spirit to cause miraculous interventions of God. But Paul and Silas were praying and singing hymns to God, and the prisoners were listening. Suddenly, God intervened in a mighty, unexpected way in the face of temptation, difficulty, or crisis. Praying and singing hymns to God, his intervention will be exceptional. We pray this day to our Blessed Mother Mary to guide us to love our Lord Jesus Christ more deeply, to help us to live with the faith of our Mother, with peace and humility. In the name of Jesus Christ, we pray. Amen. Thank you for joining us today. God bless.

Nigeria in distress. All-powerful and merciful Father, you are the God of justice, love and peace. You rule over all the nations of the earth. Power and might are in your hands, and no one can withstand you. We present our country, Nigeria, before you. We pray and thank you, for you are the source of all we have and are. We are sorry for all the sins we have committed and for the good deeds we have failed to do. In your loving forgiveness, keep us safe from the punishment we deserve. Lord, we are weighed down not only by uncertainties, but also by moral, economic, and political problems. Listen to the cries of your people who confidently turn to you. God of infinite goodness, our strength in adversity, our health in weakness, our comfort in sorrow. Be merciful to us, O people. Spare this nation, Nigeria, from chaos, anarchy, and doom. Bless us with your kingdom of justice, love, and peace. We ask this through Christ our Lord. Most sacred heart of Jesus, immaculate heart of Mary.

Father, and of the Son, and of the Holy Spirit. Amen. You expired, Jesus, but the source of life gushed forth for souls, and the ocean of mercy opened up for the whole world. O fount of life, unfathomable divine mercy, envelop the whole world and empty yourself out upon us. O blood and water which gushed forth from the heart of Jesus, as a fount of mercy for us, I trust in you. O blood and water which gushed forth from the heart of Jesus, as a fount of mercy for us, I trust in you. O blood and water which gushed forth from the heart of Jesus, as a fount of mercy for us, I trust in you. Our Father, who art in heaven, hallowed be thy name. Thy kingdom come, thy will be done, on earth as it is in heaven. Give us this day our daily bread, and forgive us our trespasses, as we forgive those who trespass against us. And lead us not into temptation, but deliver us from evil. Amen. Hail Mary, full of grace, the Lord is with thee. Blessed art thou among women, and blessed is the fruit of thy womb, Jesus. Holy Mary, Mother of God, pray for us sinners, now and at the hour of our death. Amen. I believe in God, the Father Almighty, creator of heaven and earth, and in Jesus Christ, his only Son, our Lord, who was conceived by the Holy Spirit, born of the Virgin Mary, suffered under Pontius Pilate, was crucified, died, and was buried. He descended into hell. On the third day he rose again from the dead. He ascended into heaven, and is seated at the right hand of God the Father Almighty. From there he will come to judge the living and the dead. I believe in the Holy Spirit, the Holy Catholic Church, the communion of saints, the forgiveness of sins, the resurrection of the body, and life everlasting. Amen.

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We are one people, one destiny. 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

0: Under development, Bayer Leverkusen are willing to consider offer between 30 million and 35 million euros for Nigerian eligible midfielder Francis Onyeka, aim growing interest from club across Germany and the Premier League. This is the Beat of Sport from Asian Binoculars Radio. I am Big Billy saying do have a lovely day and God bless you all.
1: Welcome to Entertainment News from Asian Binoculars Radio Uromi. First, the headlines. I do not have powers to get you into Big Brother. White money to applicants. YouTube was never designed for film. Nollywood producer Bolaji Ogunmola. My name is Juju Chinenye. Now the entertainment news in details. Former Big Brother Niger, Shine Your Eye winner, White Money has appealed to intending housemates of the reality show to stop asking him for assistance on how to go to the show. White Money said many has reached out to him asking him to influence their admissions ahead of the 11th edition of the show. Speaking in a video broadcast, White Money urged the intending housemates to follow due process rather than seeking to cut corners. He said he lacks the power to influence anyone's entry into the reality show. In a separate news, Nollywood actress and filmmaker Bolaji Ogunmola has opened up about the challenges of making movies for YouTube, claiming that the platform was not originally designed for films. Speaking in a recent interview with Jay on Air, Ogunmola said making films for YouTube audience is expensive and risky. He explained that actors charge high fees and fans also assume producers make a lot of money from movies with millions of views, which isn't often the case. Ogunmola urged Nigerians to be constructive in their criticisms of YouTube filmmakers, stressing that even the worst film on YouTube costs money to make. She added that Nigeria is the only country that makes YouTube movies because the country has poor distribution. To wrap up the entertainment news, the headlines again. I do not have powers to get into Big Brother. White money to applicants. YouTube was never designed for films. Nollywood producer Bolaji Ogunmola. This is all of it today on Entertainment News. Thank you for listening. I am Judy Chinenye. Have a lovely day.
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2: 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The headlines: NESG rises fresh concerns over Nigeria's debt burden. Breweries defy economic hardship. Record sharp rise in revenue. I am Edna Fowers with the business news in details. Fresh concerns have emerged over Nigeria's debt burden, with the outlook for 2026 indicating new borrowings at about 29 trillion naira. Given its verdict on the debt situation, the Nigeria Economic Summit Group NESG, Nigeria's foremost economic think tank, in the May 2026 edition of its debt burden monitor released yesterday, said that debt pressure is persisting beneath surface stability, adding that debt burden index DBI is signaling elevated fiscal strain. It stated, Nigeria's debt profile presents a nice but concerning picture as the economy transitions from 2024 into 2025. In another development, against the backdrop of rising cost of living and declining purchasing power, brewing companies have recorded sharp rise in revenues. Feelings by the companies to Nigeria Exchange Limited NGLs indicates that leading breweries, Nigeria Breweries PLC, Guinness Nigeria PLC, International Breweries PLC, and Champion Breweries PLC, recorded combined revenue of over 2.8 trillion naira from the sale of merely beer and spirits, in addition to their non-alcoholic beverages, in the year ended December 31st, 2025, up from 1.89 trillion naira recorded in the corresponding period of 2024, representing an increase of 48.1%. With this, we end the business news from Eastern Binoculars Radio. I am Edna Fowers. Do have a great day.
3: 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First, the headlines. ISIS Link Network resurging in West Africa, U.S. warns. More cases of Hunter virus may emerge in coming weeks, WHO. My name is Joseph Osayamo Iguari, and now the news in details. The United States says part of Africa are facing renewed extremist threat as remnants of the Islamic State regroup on the continent after their defeat in Iraq and Syria. ISIS was declared defeated by the government of Syria and Iraq in 2017 after years of military operations backed by U.S. troops. By late 2014, cells of militants claiming to be affiliates or direct extension of ISIS had emerged in a number of conflict zones in Africa, the Middle East, and Central Asia. Meanwhile, the World Health Organization WHO Director General Tedros Ghebreyesus says additional cases of hantavirus may emerge in coming weeks following the evacuation of passengers from the outbreak hit cruise ship MV Hondio. Mr. Tedros spoke at a joint news conference on Tuesday with Spanish Prime Minister Pedro Sanchez, held at the Moncloa Palace in Madrid, that global public health risk remains low. He said, given the long incubation period of the virus, it is possible that we may see more cases in coming weeks. To wrap up news across the globe, the headlines again. ISIS link networks resurging in West Africa, U.S. warns. More cases of Hunter virus may emerge in coming weeks. And that is the size of it on the news. I'm Joseph Iguari saying, have a great day. Welcome to the religious segment on Eastern Binoculars Radio News. First, the headlines. Pope Leo remembers Cardinal Shering and his great love for the church.

Greetings and good listeners out there, and a lovely welcome to today's Entertainment Gist, reading to you from your Make Sense radio station, Eastern Binoculars Radio Uromi. So I welcome you all to today's Entertainment Gist. Today I've got a lot of interesting gists, all the things and things where they happen for the side of entertainment industry. As you all know, Namibi Miss Judike, Namibi back of MIC. So today I've got a lot of present happening. So before I give you the full package as the day on my table today, make we shake body small, make we dance, even though so you know savvy dance, enjoy the vibes with follow down music. Enjoy that sweet melody. I'll be right back shortly after this music.

Welcome back from that short musical break. So the first set is forwarded on my table today. It says, Ilebayo's mother denies claims against reality star. Says she spent over 30 million naira on father's medical care. Recall that the other day, Adejis Nebasti said, Ilebayo's mother will be former Baby Naija winner. Yes, former Big Brother Naija winner. Where they call Ilebaye. So the story had is that that midnight, the papa can't beat the girl. So as the thing they happen, nobody know, because according to the story, the door was locked, so that there was no way for her to escape. She just had to open her phone, make some short video and posted it online, you know, where it's circulated everywhere, because she's celebrity now. People come, they chook mouth. So what thing happened, you know, come they reach out to her, but she was not picking and all that. So the following morning, because this thing was happening at night, midnight. So the following morning around 2 a.m., Lagos State Police can't go their house. When the papa, according to the story, released dog, may go by them, because you don't allow anybody enter their compounds. According to the man, you know, say now your daughter now in the beat. So yesterday I just know about waiting the papa talk, why he can't beat his daughter like that. Because if you see the face of the girl, or more yourself, you go cry for him. In beat time, like in panel, beat in face like a person where, you know, touch something where no be her own. So the papa called the talk yesterday, say the girl, they disrespect him ever since she won that Big Brother Niger where she win. And he even contributed, like he supported the girl with money and people so that they would vote for her. And immediately she won, she can't change. They disrespect him. If you beg her money, no, they give her money. Everything like this. If sometimes like this, you just carry, you know, hunger, hit and for head. Now that's one big yesterday update, you know, when the papa can they narrate his own side of the story. You get? So today the mama can't talk her own side of story, because according to this lady, will be Ilebaye, she declared the word, say the mama and the papa don't, you know, separate. They are no longer together because of abuse. The papa, they always beat the mama all the time. So because of that, they can't separate. So why the woman wants to pack and go, the papa give order, say the woman can only go out of the house with the girls, including Ilebaye. So all the boys are staying with the father, the girls are staying with the mother. Now, the information had it that one of the boys reached out to Ilebaye, will be his sister. Can they tell her, say, he need assistance. In fact, they suffer. Like he has been sick and all that, that should come and help him. Now that call, now you go. And all that story, you know, say different bloggers will carry different story when it comes to issue with the trend like this. So today, because one of the things where the papa mentioned yesterday, be say the daughter no give her money to go to Dubai, go treat himself, because they get high blood pressure. Even though she supported that, she won that, you know, person will win Big Brother Naija, no be small money now, plus all that other prizes where they follow. So the daughter refused to give him money to travel to Dubai to go and treat himself. But today, the mama, they talk another thing. Yeah, she said a different, you know, thing concerning what the father said. The mama called the talk, say that she even gave the man 30 million naira for that medical care. You get? So according to this woman, that the man has no reason. In fact, the reason why he can't beat you that girl like that, in fact, you know, grief talker. Because if not because of to give her money, say as a wife, she even give her money to go treat himself. You get? So that was today. Many Nigerian celebrities, they criticize the matter. They not just like him, they frown at it. Yeah? But that man can't they criticize them too, you know. Because say waiting will go make your daughter, like waiting your daughter go do you, when you go beat them like this, panel beating face and the, you know, abuser and all that. So here waiting very dark man got to talk about this particular controversy where they happen between Ilebaye and her father. Red Hat Man called the talk, say, wait, according to everybody who listening to the story of, you know, how it takes beating daughter and all that, and every story will come out, you know, listening from the horse's mouth, Red Hat Man, they tell everybody, say, like, the man is evil. Say, if the daughter knows something, may she try everything possible to stay away from the man. Because the man is a very ambitious politician. You get?
and a very calculated one at that. Now, what did the girl even talk sometime? He said that every time where the boys won't come up for the house or the mother wants to do anything, now so he go beat the mama, and the man is well connected. He get people. He's a politician. He get people for Lagos. So because of that, now they do plenty bad thing to the wife and the children, because he get power and nobody feel question his authority. So now why that day when he beat this in daughter like this, these people come, they can't release dog. So nobody they enter their compound. So now what if that man they talk? So this kind of people, like if you get father, will be like this. Shall try to avoid him, stay away from him, just do anything, everything possible to make sure that you stay away from, very far away from him because of your life. To the next info where they on my table today, he says, don't you come in church, you are not a goat. Pastor David Oyedepo issues strict rules to members and sparks reactions. Where they come from, eh? Founder of Salvation Ministries, Pastor David Obiemi, in a viral video circulating on X, formerly known as Twitter, the clergyman called the caution church members against chewing gum in church and drinking water or using mobile phones during service, insisting that you know, worshippers must show proper reverence inside the church auditorium. Now, what they talk about today, say make you know they chew gum for church. This one they come from a pastor, not be saying an ordinary person talker. Now, Pastor David Oyedepo, now they talk him. You get? Say, me and another chew gum for church. Those people will be say some girls or some guys that they do that kind of thing. You go church, you see say church service they go on. You go just they, and sometimes those people they stay in front of church, oh, they go stay in front like this person author. They are not chewing gum, they are busy pressing their phones, or they are making calls, or they are drinking water, distracting members. Now waiting this clergyman they talk about today, they advise members, not be only his own members, so everybody entirely. Now why he can't appear for papers be this? Say many people something they do this kind, especially chewing gum inside the church. Say you know be good now. Say now human being you be, why can't they chew gum like animal for church? Say get as it be. You can't church. They talk about Jesus Christ. They talk about how he loves you. You abuse the chewing gum. They think about many things. Some people say, well, even they chew the gum, they make some sounds for inside church. No reverence for God. No respect. Because all they do your own thing. They press phone. You get one thing that happen one time like that. For a local assembly. Now we did. Like during ministration like this now, where everybody's supposed to, you know, close eyes, they pray, they kabash, so that God allow God to use you now. Even though you get problem for house, Pentecostals, they can relate. You go, just allow everything, close your eyes and allow God to, you know, take over that moment. One girl just sit down like this, they chew gum, they press phone, they chat. People stand like this, they pray, they kabash. Some even they fall anointing. She says she not even send anybody. She just sit down. And nobody says she hide them. Everybody they see him. Including pastor, where the author they see him. Eh? And to say she be fine again now. She just sit down like that. They chew her gum, they chat, they do voice record. For his high church. So my brethren, you know what thing happened where people marvel everybody. So when the administration come, you know, enter another level, everybody like this, almost everybody for church, one day fall down. These girls stand up immediately like this, they come, they kabash, you can't even join them, come, they speak in tongues. That one shock everybody. Even shock pastor join. Say, huh? How? How did it happen? Like, what is going on here? This minute you are chewing gum, you are pressing phone, next minute you are already speaking in tongues, waiting they solve. So I don't really know what happened that day, but that one shocked me. So, but today, this one is a general warning to everybody coming from the founder of Salvation Ministry, Pastor David Obiomi. He they advise everybody, make an answer to the chewing gum, not the press phone for church, because he no good. If you they do him, you should say no, they respect God. Imagine say man of God stand for altar, come they talk. They talk to you. Let me say they talk to himself. And they're busy, they do things. Especially phone. I think I've heard several men of God talk about pressing on phone inside church. Say that's no good. It's no good at all. Even though say you don't respect the man of God will stand in your front. Respect God, because
that place where you come, now the presence of God you come, Abby. Uh-huh. So you know they come make you come serve your clergyman, your pastor or your reverend. You are coming to serve God. You are coming to worship God. So that means you should respect that holy. Now within this pastor is talking about today. So according to this thing, you know, according to the sermon when you preach, not to say they force everybody or they force anybody, but at least shall try to do the right thing. You, if you get here, make you shall hear within the Holy Spirit, they tell the church. Away from that one, my people, to the next info, where they on my table today, it says, Gege reacts to viral alleged report involving Frank Idoho and Chike. Recall that yesterday, I did just know about this Frank Idoho. Yes, the former anchor of Who Wants to Be a Millionaire. And the matter be say, the man they talk is they say enough he commits to any woman again because of what thing happen. If marry the first wife and the second wife too, like in first marry, the thing come, the marriage come, you know day, like the marriage no day, the wife cheated and everything, marriage come crash. The second time he come marry another woman, the second thing, like the same thing happen again, the wife come cheat. Marriage conscripter. So now, the man has been betrayed. Like his trust, his everything. We say you go love everything has been betrayed. He said, you know, if he commits to any woman again because his heart is broken, his trust is in fact shattered. I won't say trust woman again. Now we think they talk yesterday. Say all the people when they talk say they forgive cheating women. Say himself no follow for that book. If you're a man and your wife cheats, make you not try to forgive him at all. Instead, because of her, say the woman know what she they do. That's where they call mistakes. They don't be mistake. Even a man self, if you not say you want to do something, you go open your eyes, they do a move. Why they call a mistake? Now waiting the man they talk say him no fit forgive a cheating partner. Now why the first marriage go? The second one with the second wife go too. And another info where still the common side where everybody they carry they go viral online, you know, be say Chike, a Nigeria singer, come you know, somehow link to why the marriage can't crash, you know, what happened during you know, 1 year, many years ago during an interview where Chike go. Chike go and they tell everybody during that interview, say himself no feel date or marry person will be his age mate or person with senior. Now older women now he like. Now older women now he like because those other women go add value to his life. Those other women go you know help his career. Not be all these young girls today. We go just their only ambition is just to marry a celebrity. They dance for TikTok. They chop money, they show everybody, they say they are married to celebrity. But those other women, they pass all those age, all those, you know, levels. They are now, their brain is now fermented, it's calm. Now that's those, you know, older women, now it gets interest for. And now, where this one gonna happen to Frank and the people come the link and say, because maybe they do one kind thing together, you know, people call the talk, say maybe not true, you know, the woman cheated with Chike. Now why the marriage can't crash? People go now waiting get the talk today be that one say why waiting man do man? Why Chike go do this kind of thing follow man? You know say that woman is married, eh? You know because of that thing we talk that year now during that interview people call the okay. So now why you go they do married woman and you see same wife see his husband see they are alive. So that kind they call the drag Chike online. But still never talk or answer any of this dragon. Make we wait to see what in Chike go talk when it finally comes online. So my people right there about now, make I give you another sweet melody. Let's go on another short musical break. Because of our time, yes, for inside the studio, make we go another short musical break. When we come back, I will give you the remaining package before you call it a day on today's entertainment. Please stay tuned.

we'll come back from that musical break. I hope you enjoy it and also you vibe to read to the next info we there on my table. It says, they thought I was asleep. Lady recounts painful experience with hostel mates and boyfriend. So they come from a Nigerian lady. Actually, they share a very heartbreaking story online about how she was allegedly betrayed by her both hostel mates and boyfriends after trying to help her friends secure a good opportunity. You know, all this kind of hostel something now, students and their cohabiting. This girl here, she then narrates, say, a boyfriend would say that they did to trust them, everything that they do, you know, understand. So she did everything so that the relationship will work. Now, you know, say, the boyfriend can't cheat with the hostel mate. And sometimes, if you ask them question, when thing happen, they'll be like, don't worry, it's just my hostel mate. You see, all these things are still linked to this thing that the society has made it happen or made everybody believe. That men are polygamous in nature, that all this and all that, you get. So there are some things in relationship. When a man betray trust or betray a girl, it becomes a normal thing. And men are polygamous in nature. This lady is crying, you know, is really heartbroken because someone she loves, and even the hostel mate self, they don't even know say she they come that day. They don't they do their thing the normal way. She can't catch them. Why? Because of trust. You see, now what happened to that man while they telling about, you know, where his wife be, Mayowa, you know, can't carry. He just entrusted the wife, give her money, relocated to outside the country, to USA, go there, go get a flatmate, where be man. Every time where the husband call him for phone, he go be like, now that my flatmate who I tell you about now. Now so it did be. So for this life, when you do like this, so things they happen. Like, it did hard now for people to trust. Honestly, because you see, many things they happen unlike before. The rate of heartbroken people, like the rate of heartbreak, is really really alarming. If you see this one, she is crying of air. He broke my heart. If you see a boy too, or if you see men self, married men, now so what really they happen? And if you see single people, they will still be struggling. I want to marry. I want to marry. There are people who don't marry. They still there like this. Nobody say. Some not even they happy. Some are happy because not everybody's story be the same thing. You get? So why some men, they cry, they come up for marriage. Like this is Frank Edoho, you know. And some of our celebrities too. They don't want to marry. The reason is best known to them. But you see, all these things are joined together to tell you that life not really, really balanced. Eh? Not be as you want them, sometimes it will happen. The only thing we say, go be the central message, we say, if you do anything, make sure, say, in fact, you do back it up with prayer, and also try to be the good person there. Yes, not be the bad one. I don't support a woman cheating, no. I don't like it. I don't even support a woman, you know, retaliating. Your man go cheat because of that. You go follow another man because your man cheated. He wants to go and retaliate. He won't go do back. For your own body, and the man body not the same thing. Now the question you supposed to ask yourself be that one. But some women, they don't know. So you better say you be the good person. Say your husband cheated on you. Everybody will hear and go still say you be good. In fact, even from family where they come aside from, they will come, they give their family a call it. They you know, cheat back. Because this one, this Frank, the whole matter, the wife, according to the story, trace back. They say the husband be the cheat. Now why he can't go there? All those kind of things, we don't know. But the truth of the matter is that it no good to cheat. And as a woman, when they cheat on you, no go cheat back. Because he get wise. So the last thing for last story we are wanting to about today, it says YouTube was never designed for films. Nollywood producer Bolaji Ogunmola. Now he told this one today. He said that the way everybody they have this notion that YouTube people they pack money. All the filmmakers, the producers. Because when you are watching movie, you will see the views. Sometimes you see 5 million views, 16 million views, 12 million views, and all that and all that. According to her, she did try to tell everybody that YouTube was never meant for films, dropping of films. It's just because of the poor economy of the country, or, you know, because the country has a very poor distribution.
Now why did they drop films for there? You get that YouTube was never made for films. So that when you they watch movie, you can be like, ah, this one don't get million, because it get million views. That doesn't mean the person get million naira or dollars, you get, because there are many things where they need to settle. Even the movie when they interest in self, now money they use produce them. Now whether they try talk be that one. Get, because there are people who say instead of them to watch movie, they go there, go. They'll be like, eh, I don't want to watch movie, so that your data will not add to that one. Say all those can't see no good. Support them, yes. Make you just support them, even if now after watching it, watch it again. Because now money they use, they produce all these movies just to entertain you, and they risk. If you see sometimes enter bush, be inside bush. Just to make sure that they get that, you know, character, get that scene, make it lively, make it look real. Now why did they enter inside that place? You know, risk their life, risk their everything just to bring, to give you entertainment. And last, person who work on they get money, say that can't in the pain. Now waiting, Bolaji Ogunmola they talk today be that one. So in nutshell, make una try to support YouTube movie or for some Nigerians where already they tell themselves they no feel watch Nigeria YouTube, no be YouTube movie, no be Asaba Wood. They don't even call them Nollywood again, Asaba Wood. They know they watch that kind of thing. Now, Oyibo movies now that they watch. So who go come they watch Nigerian own? As now they watch Oyibo people, even people that they watch in their own, now they question be that one. So my people, now here I go talk rich for today's entertainment gist. Thank you for listening. So tomorrow I will be bringing another fresh package. Keep listening to A-Sound Binoculars Radio. I remain your host, Ms. Judy K. Have a lovely day and bye bye for now.

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1: All right, my wonderful country people, a special greeting and a lovely welcome to you all to this special edition of the program. When we call the Army Boss Show, the Tatafo program, when we talk plenty matter on top of some by local radio, and all this matter not really concern us as it be. And you know, if you concern us, we don't go call on Army Boss program. But because you don't concern us, make we live on like that. My name is Jeremy Big Billy, and with me for the building, I come there with Mrs. Joy. And together, now we go the chook mouth for all the matter we carry come today, when not really concern us as it happen. Mrs. Joy, make you greet our people.
2: Hello, my fellow gossip people, my fellow amiables. How we doing? Hot gist deal, hot one, as in spicy one. You know, so for Nigeria, we don't need popcorn to listen to gist, but this one, we actually need small popcorn. Wanna do it?
1: I popcorn all day, white guy all day. Use what Gary to follow up. Okay, my country people, make we sharply go on a musical break. If we come back, we're going to continue with the rest of the program.

0: All right, my wonderful country people, I welcome everybody back from that break. And if you just join us, this one of the program they call the Army Boss Show. Just like we talked before, if you don't get popcorn, maybe go the chop. As you listen to the program, make you find white gari. Or the one they call popo gari. Make all join. We carry that one join. Okay, the first matter we can come today for the program is like when they come from one right up, one person make for X, formerly known Twitter. He can talk say Mr. Obi, which is Peter Obi, goes to TV station to discuss Nigerian problems. Other politicians go to TV station to discuss Peter Obi. Now, for people who might not really understand this thing, we see the person they try to say Peter Obi, anytime when they go on interview, whether just normal one-on-one interview or TV interview, if they discuss about Nigerian problem and how we go fit a follow up this problem and to eradicate all this problem. Then he can follow up say other politicians as they go the same interview and TV station and so on, go to discuss about Peter Obi. Now, then he can put one very wicked reply to that post that person make. He can talk say he talk about Nigerian problems and you don't want the problems to talk back. Oh, Nigeria, my country.
1: While they steal, loot, mismanage mortgage.
0: B.
2: Allegedly. Allegedly.
0: Oh, Mrs. Joy, what did you get to talk for this one?
2: like you said just now, you say make the note direct me, they say allegedly. Now, the person now is trying to tell Nigerians that now those people. Okay, make a whole break. But true, if you look at, the person is not far from the truth.
0: True.
2: It's not far from the truth. Because now these people, they actually suppose they execute the solutions to the problems of Nigeria.
0: Yeah.
2: You understand? But come like say, then they add join. Because how can you tell me? You as Oga Pata Pata, I don't want to mention him. You as Oga Pata Pata, you come here say they shoot gun for somewhere, and the sound do not be sound of what you they give normal officers. You understand? Now you come go investigate, say now something had not happened there. The month that you just sweep under carpet, they not catch anybody. The general public not only notified us to say that will happen that day. This is what we have done so far. This investigation we have carried out. Now, so we can't leave and for now first. Nobody will hear anything. Everybody will just die. You understand? You expect, say, some people are not taking note that some people are aiding and abetting some things allegedly. You understand? Now, all these things,

0: do, eh? Directly or indirectly, people are taking notes. Like the person talking, the person said, Peter Obi, they go TV stations, they talk about the problems of Nigeria. Whether the person they express it, make the problems not talk back. I'm not trying to say some people are problems, so, but some people are allegedly aiding the problems. You understand? Because true of a truth. If you get something to offer, once you sit down, the thing will come out. You will tell us, now this one we get to come tell now, this one we get to come do for now. If I enter, I will do this one, I will do this one, I will do this one. But you went, I know what one. And they will call you, say, I come, oh, we get a debate segment. You know, go come. Sure. The only time you come, mistake, show up. Now, about somebody, you will talk, till the debate segment will come end. And you tell me that you have something to offer? No. You are allegedly aiding some of the problems because you know, say you know they qualified, but you want force yourself put because according to some persons, Emilokan, it is my turn. You understand? So make you know they use if we say me see now, if not be God no recover us now, you know say some things we for don't talk, some people for don't do tracking. Nine the perfect track, yeah. You understand? Now you don't track because you get us to talk, once you talk, not true is the truth, but you can't fear to talk and because that truth when you want to talk, it will bite some people, it will leave indelible mark for there. But it is the truth. But you know, not on their liberty to come to talk because freedom of speech is not actually free in Nigeria. Nine be what that person they try portray for this though. The person not about mention names because you know say if you mention names, that is the end of Solomon Grandi. Yeah. I mean now self not about mention name because if I see mistake mention names, something might happen to Solomon Grandi. You understand? So for all these reasons, people move their liberty again. But that guy that was mentioned, he then lose the problems. And he get, according to him, saying he get the solutions to the problems. But the problems also, they go to TV stations and they talk back. You cannot blame the problems for talking back. Because in actual sense, nobody they want me to raise a remote. Everybody want to get one or two say for a particular thing. Now so all of them want to get say for this our country matter, but their say not be beneficial say to everybody. Now selfish intent when they get for their mind when they want make the whole country feel and small, but for their own benefit only. On another way,
1: you know when they talk just now, you say allegedly, but this will not be allegedly. Make I just talk this one, please. The current president of Nigeria talks, say, when in the campaign 2022, say, if in office fits light for the first 4 years in office, make we Nigerians, make we not vote for her for a second term. He talk him. In fact, you can use your phone, check it on the internet, it's there live and direct. This man only need allegedly. Now he talk him. Now, the point I'm driving at, Palm Sunday, killing can happen for George. You remember?
2: Yes.
1: Now the president of Nigeria can't go Plateau State, go visit the people. He can't stop for airports. The people can't go meet him for there. No wahala. But while he was there, lights can't go off as normal situation for Nigeria. The president say he no go fit stay more than 10 minutes. Say they don't get light for airports.
2: But now, the whole airport.
1: This one after 3 years in office. Now you tell us, say, make we not vote for you if you will not provide us with constant power. Now, where at the time they go, be say, you get some people for this country now when they support, when they become of the president.
2: Yes, ma'am.
1: If they go interview now, if you ask them question about that particular statement, instead of them to go

Kamibo, born of fire, raised by peace. If you like Ibo, marry Ibo, mother Ibo, then you are Ibo. Until proudly Ibo, Abu Moye Ibo, and Ibundi Ibo, the chosen ones drop. Love it or hate it, you can't ignore it. 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

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We are one people, one destiny. Join us, the Igbo Community Network. We are all connected forever.

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0: Alive Chapel joyfully invites you to the consecration and enthronement of our bishop elect, Rev. 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

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Join us, the Igbo Community Network. We are all connected forever.

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1: Do you have what it takes? A voice, a song, a story the world needs to hear.
0: Then wait no further, your journey starts right here.
1: Start

We'll come back from that musical break. I hope you enjoy it and also you vibe to read to the next info way there on my table. Says they thought I was asleep. Lady recounts painful experience with hostel mates and boyfriend. So they come from a Nigerian lady. Actually, they share a very heartbreaking story online about how

she was allegedly betrayed by her both hostel mates and boyfriends after trying to help her friends secure a good opportunity. You know, all this kind of hostel something now, students and cohabiting. This girl here, she narrates a boyfriend would say they date to trust them, everything they do. You know, understand? So she did everything so that the relationship will work. Now you know, no say the boyfriend can't cheat with the hostel mate. And sometimes, if you ask some question, when thing happen, they be like, "Don't worry, it's just my hostel mate." You see, all these things are still linked to this thing that the society has made it happen or made everybody believe that men are polygamous in nature, that all this and all that. You get? So there are some things. In relationship, when a man betrays trust or betray a girl, it becomes a normal thing. And men are polygamous in nature. This lady is crying, is really heartbroken because someone she loves, and even the hostel mate itself, they not even know say she they come that day. They don't do their thing the normal way. She can't catch them. Why? Because of trust. You see? Now, what thing happened to that man? What are they telling about? You know, where your wife be, Mayowa, you know, can't carry. He just entrusted the wife, give her money, relocated to outside the country, to USA, go there, go get a flatmate, where be man. Every time where the husband call him for phone, he go be like, now my flatmate, who I tell you about now. Now, so it did be. So, for this life, when you're like this, so things they happen. Like, it they hard now for people to trust. Honestly, because you see, many things they happen unlike before. The rate of heartbroken people, like the rate of heartbreak, is really alarming. If you see this one, she is crying of air. He broke my heart. If you see a boy too, or if you see men self, married men, now so what really they happen? And if you see single people, they will still be struggling. I want to marry. I want to marry. Then people where don't marry, they still dey there like this. Nobody say some not even dey happy. Some are happy because not be everybody's story be the same thing. You get? So why some men they cry? They come up for marriage like this. Frank Edoho, you know. And some of our celebrities too. They no want marry. The reason is best known to them. But you see, all these things are joined together to tell you that life no really balanced. Not be as you want them, sometimes it will happen. The only thing we say, go be the central message, we say, if you do anything, make sure say, in fact, you do back it up with prayer, and also try to be the good person there. Yes, not be the bad one. I don't support a woman cheating, no. I don't like it. I don't even support woman, you know, retaliating. Your man go cheat because of that. You go follow another man because your man cheated. He wants to go and retaliate. He won't go do back. For your own body, and the man body not the same thing. Now the question you supposed to ask yourself be that one. But some women, they don't know. So you better say you be the good person. Say your husband cheated on you. Everybody will hear and go say you be good. In fact, even from family where they come outside from, they will come, they give their family a college. You know, cheat back. Because this one, this Frank, the whole matter, the wife, according to the story, trace back. They say the husband be the cheat. Now why he can't go there? All those kind of things, we don't know. But the truth of the matter is that it no good to cheat. And as a woman, when they cheat on you, no go cheat back. Because he get wise. So the last thing for last story we are want to you about today, it says YouTube was never designed for films. Nollywood producer Bolaji Ogunmola. Now he told this one today. He says that the way everybody they have this notion that YouTube people they pack money. All the filmmakers, the producers, because when you are watching movie, you'll be seeing the views. Sometimes you see 5 million views, 16 million views, 12 million views, and all that and all that. According to her, she did try to tell everybody that YouTube was never meant for films, dropping of films. It's just because of the poor economy of the country, or, you know, because the country has a very poor distribution. Now why did they drop films for there? You get that YouTube was never meant for films. So that when they watch movie, you can be like, this one don't get million, because it get million views. That doesn't mean the person get millions naira or dollars, you get? Because there are many things where they need to settle. Even the movie when they interest in itself, now money they use producer. Now whether they try talk be that one.
get, because there are people who say instead of them to watch movie, they go their go. They'll be like, eh, I don't want to watch movie, so that your data will not add to that one. Say all those can't see no good. Support them. Yes, make you just support them. Even if now after watching it, watch it again, because now money that they use, they produce all these movies just to entertain you, and the risk. If you see sometimes enter bush, be inside bush, just to make sure that they get that, you know, character, get that scene, make it lively, make it look real. Now why did they enter inside that place? You know, risk their life, risk their everything just to bring, to give you entertainment. And last, person who work on they get money, say that can't in the pain. Now waiting, Bolaji Ogunmola they talk today be that one. So in nutshell, make una try to support YouTube movie, oh, for some Nigerians where already they tell themselves they no feel watch Nigeria YouTube, no be YouTube movie, no be Asaba Wood, they not even call them Nollywood again, Asaba Wood, they know they watch that kind of thing. Now, Oyibo movies, neither they watch. So who go come they watch Nigeria own? As now they watch Oyibo people, even people that they watch in their own, now they question me that one. So my people, now here I go talk rich for today's entertainment gist. Thank you for listening. Till tomorrow, I will be bringing another fresh package. Keep listening to A-Sound Binoculars Radio. I remain your host, Miss Judy K. Have a lovely day and bye-bye for now.

0: Alright, my wonderful country people, a special greeting and a lovely welcome to you all to this special edition of the program, what we call the Army Boss Show, the Tataphone program, where we talk plenty matter on top of some by local radio, and all this matter not really concern us as it be. And you know, if you concern us, we don't go call on Army Boss program. But because you're not concern us, make we live on like that. My name is Jeremy Big Billy, and with me for the building, I can't deal with Mrs. Joy. And together now we're going to choke mouth. For all the matter we'll carry come today, we're not really concerned us as it happened. We should just make you greet our people.
1: Hello, my fellow gossip people, my fellow amiables. How we doing? Hot gist deal, hot one, as in spicy one. You know, so for Nigeria, we don't need popcorn to take listen to gist, but this one, we actually need small popcorn. We not do it.
0: I popcorn all day, white Gary all day. Use white Gary to follow up. Okay, my country people, make you sharply go on a musical break. If we come back, we're going to continue with the rest of the program.

0: All right, my wonderful country people, I welcome everybody back from that break. And if you just joined us on the program, we call the Army Boss Show. Just like we talked before, if you don't get popcorn, maybe you go to the chop. As you listen to the program, make you find white gari. Or the one they call popo gari.
1: Make all snacks.
0: We carry that one drink. Okay, the first matter we're going to come today for the program is going to come from one right talk one person make for Edge, formerly known Twitter. Income talk say Mr. Obi, which is Peter Obi, goes to TV station to discuss Nigerian problems. Other politicians go to TV station to discuss Peter Obi. Now, for people who don't really understand this thing, we see the person they try to say Peter Obi, anytime when they go on interview, whether just normal one-on-one interview or TV interview, and they discuss about Nigerian problem.

0: and how we go fit to follow up this problem and to eradicate all this problem. Then he can follow up say other politicians as they go the same interview on TV station so on, go to discuss about Peter Obi. Now, then he can put one very wicked reply to that post that person made. He can talk say he talk about Nigerian problems and you don't want the problems to talk back. Oh, Nigeria, my country. make I not just sound too direct. Is he trying to say now these politicians when they discuss about Peter Obi?
1: Allegedly.
0: Oh, Mrs. Joy, what did you get to talk for this one?
2: like you said just now, you say make them not too direct, me they say allegedly. Now the person now is trying to tell Nigerians that now those people. Okay, make a whole break. But true, if you look at the person is not far from the truth though.
0: True.
2: It's not far from the truth. Because now these people they actually suppose they execute the solutions to the problems of Nigeria.
0: Yeah.
2: You understand? But come be like say then they add join. Because how can you tell me you as Oga Patapata, I don't want to mention name, you as Oga Patapata, you come here say they shoot gun for somewhere and the sound do not be sound of what you they give normal officers. You understand? Now you can't go investigate, say now something had not happened there. The month you just sweep under carpet. They don't catch anybody. The general public no notified us to say, that will happen that day. This is what we have done so far. This investigation we have carried out. Now so we can't leave and for now first. Nobody go hear anything. Everybody will just day. You understand? You expect say some people are not taking note that some people are aiding and abetting some things allegedly. You understand? Now, all these things, when would they do, directly or indirectly, people are taking notes. Like, the person say, Peter Obi, they go TV stations, they talk about the problems of Nigeria. Whether the person they expect say, maybe problems not talk back. I'm not trying to say some people are problems, but some people are allegedly aiding the problems. You understand? Because true of a truth. If you get something to offer, once you sit down, the thing will come out. You will tell us, now this one we get to come tell now, this one we get to come do for now. If I enter, I will do this one. But you enter, you know what do one. And they will call you say, we get a debate segment. You know what come. The only time when you come mistake show up, now about somebody you will talk till the debate segment will come end. And you tell me that you have something to offer? No. You are allegedly aiding some of the problems because you know they're qualified, but you want to force yourself put. Because according to some persons, Emilokan, it is my turn. You understand? So make you know they use if we say CNN, if not be God no the covers now. You know say some things we for don't talk. Some people for don't do tracking. Now the perfect track, you understand? Now the perfect track. Because it gets us to talking, once you talk, now true is the truth. But you can't fear to talk, because that truth when you want to talk, it will bite some people, it will leave indelible mark for there. But it is the truth. But you know, not on their liberty to come to talk on, because freedom of speech is not actually free in Nigeria. Now, be what that person they try to portray for this, though. The person not about mention names, because you know, say if you mention names, that is the end of Solomon Grandi. I mean, I said not about mention names, because if I see mistake mention names, something might happen to Solomon Grandi. You understand? So, for all these reasons, people know their liberty again. But that guy that was mentioned, He dilutes the problems. And again, according to him, saying he gets the solutions to the problems. But the problems also, they go to TV stations and they talk back. You cannot blame the problems for talking back, because in actual sense, nobody they want me to raise a remote. Everybody want to get one or two say for a particular thing. Now, so all of them want to get say for this our country matter, but their say not be beneficial say to everybody. Now selfish intent when they get for their money, when they want, you know, make the whole, when they want make the whole country feel and small, but for their own benefit only. On another way,
0: you know, when they talk just now, you say allegedly, but this will not be allegedly. Make I just talk this one, please. The current president of Nigeria talks, say, when in the campaign 2022, say, if in office fits light for the first 4 years in office, make we Nigerians, make we not vote for her for a second term. He talking. In fact, you can use your phone, check it on the internet, it's there live and direct. This man only need allegedly. Now he talking. Now, the point I'm driving at, Palm Sunday, killing could happen for George, you remember?
2: Yes.
0: Now, the president of Nigeria can't go Plateau State, go visit the people. He can't stop for airports. The people can't go meet him for there. No wahala. But while he was there, lights can't go off as normal situation for Nigeria. The president say he no go fix stay more than 10 minutes. Say they don't get light for airports.
2: Now,
0: this one are after 3 years in office. Now you tell us, say, make we not vote for you if you will not provide us with constant power. Now, where at the time they go, be say, you get some people for this country now when they support, when they become of the president.
2: Yes, ma'am.
0: If they go interview now, if you ask them question about that particular statement, instead of them to go directly and answer the question, they go to talk about Peter Obi.
2: Again, a popular artist for this country, very popular. Even children said they feel recite their songs. He get one aid when they follow on. The only thing they get is shout. My God, get money.
0: Hey, we carry bread.
2: You understand? Now, that is the only thing some of these politicians can say. If you ask them, say, okay, this aspect of Nigeria, how you want it, if you can't get power, how you want it done? You see, we have done it in 2023, we will do it again. Now that will be the answer. Why? Because they don't actually get what they want for. They won't just go there just to occupy the seats. Enjoy the benefits, finish. Because this to say these people to true get the actually get Nigerian people for mind, like get them for good heart, say, now me and you they suffer everything when they go on for this country now. Nobody they enjoy them. Insecurity, this high prices of both goods and services, so everybody suffering.
0: Cost of living when they keep the living.
2: The same you tomorrow, if you can't get chance, enter office. You can't forget about those things, because at that moment you get money, you will cover those things for you. You forget. The road to your own house, I don't show the carry more. Front of your house, better erosion the day. You pray for people, not the feet pass front of your house, but we're supposed to be tired from the feet passing. But you see both carry cardboard, both carry this thing. When I say the campaign, say, vote for me and I will make Eastern land great again. You get one banner of election when they put online one time. They can say, for this presidency matter, they can say, 2027, I will do more. That I will do more is like a threat. Campaign will be like threat. If we do more, you mean say
0: more of waiting.
2: You mean say the one will do so. Now just introduction. You understand? But last.

tune, yeah. A vibe, a rhythm, a dream that bangs. Then it's time to signify 5 easy steps, and we give you the world. Step 1, download the Signify app.

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your community, let's bridge the gap. We'll take you global, put your dreams on the map. From the villages of Africa to the capitals of the world, our flag of unity.

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1: Welcome to News Headlines from Eastern Binoculars Radio Uromi. As usual, I'm going to be giving stories from friends. As the first newspaper here is Daily Post newspaper. As the first headline says, shops and goods destroy as

resist Kwara market. Police arrest two suspected kidnappers linked to abduction of Nsuk students. Troops rescue two kidnapped victims in Benue after Kwakwa determined presidential. NDC dismisses Obeta's claim, reaffirms John Paul Annie as Enugu chairman. For the Daily Post newspapers, 2027, more presidential and governorship candidates emerge from Labour Party. 2027, no reason for divided opposition. Henry Shields. PDP Guba aspirant in Ekiti, Oluyede, dismisses alleged false narratives over his candidacy. We didn't vote Tinubu to come and play. Joel Igbokwe. You failed my people. Adamawa South Senator Yarua tells Tinubu and APC. You need not self-defeating but your denier. APC chief saying Okechukwu replied. UNN slams critic and Alex Onyia for embarrassing school. We saw the Daily Post newspapers. Be mindful of your conduct on social media. Everyone's take Tinubu your national tragedy. Article. Nigerian Navy tightens operations across creek corridors, discovered illegal fuel crack. Nigerian South African Chamber calls for calm on race, area law, handiwork enemies in Nigeria. Kwakwaso on U.S. Congress blacklist. What's on the Daily Post in the past? Court doc. Gwagbam for alleged misappropriation as CDP chairman reacts. And the last letter says xenophobia, Oshomole and Rufai disagree on African investigation investment in Nigeria. Away from that newspapers, let me take you to the Nation newspapers. The first letter says Vels electric tricycle assembled in Adamawa. Shawo Olu inaugurates Lagos Physical Planning and Building Control Appeals Committee. Tinubu and Mosepe discusses football development in Africa. Tinubu meets Madagascar President at African Forward Summit. Some of the Nation newspapers. AU Commission chair calls for united action on African development at Nairobi Summit. Lagos signs 19 accelerators for 10 billion Naira MSME intervention fund. JAMB 29 less competitive in Nigeria in 2026 and their cost of marks. Tony Elumelu calls for bold partnerships at 2026 African Forward Summit. Serap appeals. Defamation judgment seeks stay of execution. Was not a Nation newspapers. Speed Darlington offers 5 million naira to any woman willing to bear him child. Chewing gum in church is unacceptable. Ibiomi tells me. And the last letter says, a refers to opposition. Your disunity will benefit Tinubu. To the next news I have here, which is Punch newspapers. The first letter says, Soludo's wife hails nurses' contributions to healthcare sector. Genevieve Nnaji returns to screen in BBC Studios thriller Wahala. Adelobu declares Oyo governorship ambition, unveils debt blueprints. UK minister resigns, urges Prime Minister Starmer to set exit timetable. Ekiti 2026, Kuka center tax parties and candidates on peaceful pool. Suicide blast kills 9 in Pakistan. Ex-SDP chair arraigned over breach of trust. Federal government pushes blue economic support from international partners on police reforms.

0: on world stage. Matawalle speaks on indigenous defense equipment production. He was smiling even in death. Comedian AY on Alex Ekubo's final moments. Vedat Man, how I was given VIP treatment in Kuje prison. B Lord, we saw the Daily Post newspapers. Fans celebrate as celebrity designer Vicky James and husband welcome first child. Turkey, impossible for anyone else. Dynet tips Osimhen to break his long-standing record. Suspected Lakurawa terrorist killed 2 custom officers in Kebbi. They made some demands. Baba Ahmed on why Obi and Kwakwaso did not join PRP. 2027, South belongs to Tinubu. Babio vows massive votes from Akwa Ibom. So on the Daily Post newspapers, La Liga. Ancelotti speaks on Mourinho returning to Real Madrid. What started as just student sport is evolving into something much bigger. EPL, Man United takes decision on appointing Iraola as next permanent manager. Driver connives with kidnappers to kill and rob Anglican bishop of Land Cruiser SUV. Nigerian police arrest 4 men over alleged wife swapping agreements. On the Daily Post newspapers, abducted Benue man killed while attempting to escape from captivity. NAPTEP fixes registration deadlines for 2026 entrance and certificate exams. Defection, we have moved on from Peter Obi and Kwankwaso's exit, ADC. And the last one says, Justice Omotosho orders Interpol and security agencies to arrest convicted ex-minister Maman. To the next newspaper, which is Daily Trust newspapers, the first story says headquarters denies civilian casualty in Zamfara airstrike. Nigeria pilgrim dies in Makka. Saudi distributes Adab meat to 27 Muslim countries. Official. Documents and exam record destroyed as fire raises Kano Polytechnic main library. We rejected Obi and Kwankwaso's request for.
1: Why do people call their life for us? Say they be by the ocean. They just be your petals.
2: Hello, my betashious Nigeria country people and Obonge listeners out there. Specialicious hello to each and every one of you here, this sound of our transmission. Welcome aboard to News Across Geopolitical Zone for Nigeria. Here we tell you the many, many newspaper headlines as they take command for Obdo country Nigeria. My name is Jojo Namani and I'll be your radio country brother, your Shoji. We will tell you the many, many way there for the paper seeking today. Another festival to reach us for years, say Governor Otu Don reaffirmed commitment to fiscal transparency. Monetize your talent. Alibaba, the Osh Nigeria, say make them monetize their talent as the HOT. Since AI tool, every Nigerian we know for 2026, the other self show for paper. If I'm going to study in London today, no one will ask me of any jam. You don't need a credit in mathematics to study some courses in Nigeria. This one they come from Fabian Benjamin, Jam Director of Public Affairs and Protocol on top of the train job. I could tell you also say WhatsApp don't introduce incognito chat feature to address Meta AI chat privacy concern. FCT High Court don't dismiss lawyers Victor Giwa's bid to halt forgery and impersonation trial. Egon Baram from Associates for public comment on the case. FG don't fix June 17, 2026 for nationwide digital switch over rollout. And France Nigeria trade don't hit $4.7 billion as in the push for job infrastructure gains for Inside Africa Summit. The Minister of Defense, General Christopher Musa, retired. Indon reaffirmed the federal government's commitment to modernizing the armed forces through strategic partnership, local capacity development, technology transfer, plus sustainable defense industrial cooperation. Requisita said Tinubu don't declare Nigerian water safe from piracy. And on top of the matter, EFCC don't arrest Energy Commission DG over 500 billion naira fraud allegations. Everybody just a tip. Well, that's the allegation until proven guilty. And another news where they make the run and say the River State Governor, Siminalayi Fubara, he don't clarify, say he remained a member of the All Progressive Congress despite rumors where they suggest otherwise. Yes, why people they suggest like that? Now because of the screening, we go on for the APC shortly. Show no speaker, although they seek peaceful APC primaries, and then the urge for unity on top of that place. Make we tell you, it's a big tent coalition. Don't slam Atiku Abubakar for questioning zoning and rotational presidency. And then they accuse him, say, in the rewrite Nigeria's political history to severe personal 2027 ambition. They say you want to use until certain your own personal ambition. I mean, they do like that. Peter Obi Kwankwaso, PROP, then they talk on top of the collapse over demand for atomic ticket. Peter Obi Kwankwaso, PROP, then talk, say, then collapse over demand for automatic ticket. This one on the chairman, Baba Ahmed, took that one. Nigerians' electricity may appear cheaper on paper, but the real costs continue to rise through poor supply, fuel dependence, and mounting subsidies. And so the update, ETA for papers, called on the Smith suit where they seek ADA's resignation as political party. Alex Ekubo, things to know about the metastatic kidney cancer. Wait, by the guy, the update show for paper. Called on remand Delta activists, wrong boss over alleged cyber-stalking defamation of a Guashuku monarch. We could tell you also say NDLA don't intercept 12.4 billion naira Canadian law for Lagos Airport. And people, children, now you want to take that one. I wish they don't intercept them. Come out your hand for drugs, you know, good at all. Our foundation sanctuaries, education and child program for Lagos, the aid, the disadvantaged student, funding school fees and materials. First cohort, they don't graduate with several entertaining Nigerian university. Orphanage sanctuaries educate a child program for Lagos. They aid disadvantaged students, funding school fees and materials. First cohort, they don't graduate with several. They enter Nigerian universities for their Amekute say, Hishpa don't arrest fish seller, two women, over immoral art. You want to know the immoral art we didn't commit? You said go check on for paper. But we tell you also say, Governor Oti, he don't reaffirm commitment to fiscal transparency. And on top news, we reach out, say the Southern Kaduna Tribalizing Women Association, they don't support all female aspirants for the 2027 election. They advocate for 30% reserve position for women. And I shall say, people will just leave power, maybe you can collect on the platter of gold. If women want them, they gotta work for them. Now, so me, I see the matter. Yes, people get their own different opinion. The former Minister of Innovation, Science and Technology will be Uche Nnangi. He don't quietly move from the ruling of Progressive Congress, APC, to the People's Democratic Party, PDP, despite a certificate forgery scandal with day for his neck. Mr. Nnangi, he don't be member of the APC since, but he don't come out now. So, Sanwo-Olu wife, they seek better investment for young girls. Sanwo-Olu of Lagos State, just in case you don't know. And make we still tell you, say, for the news today, many updates they break, but how many will we talk? You know, if we finish off for one episode. And make we still drop one or two with you before we go call them a day. Peter Obi Kwankwaso, PRP talk on collapse over demand for automatic tickets. The chairman, Baba Ahmed, and they give that update. And as they reach me, make we tell you also say, student of Gateway Institute of Technology, Igbesa, and they protest police arrest of SUG president, Timito Weilo, and other over alleged possession of black soap. And they demand the release. Black soap? Hey, Abi, they don't see another one will come out, we'll never know about. Oh, you're 2027. Ogundeyi, the lead lawmakers to endorse Adekambi as APM Google aspirant. Our domestic staff allegedly murdered Bishop CSUV. This only come from police. ECOWAS don't unveil strategy to address emerging challenges. And make we tell you also say for the news today, Federal University, the CIMA, don't spare one student and they can't rusticate 51 others for examination misconduct during the 2025-2026 session. Two people don't they arrested for inside Bishop James' mother, a suspect confessed that they tried to sell student SUV through cousin. Anambra Police, they give that update. Bishop, and they buy so, make we take careful. Kano North Senate, Guazo don't step down for Boriu. And make we tell you, say Lagos State University Lasso, they don't once again manage as the most sought after institution for Nigeria for the 2026 Unified Tertiary Matriculation Examination, UTME admission cycle, according to the latest application data. And yeah, I go bad break for news across the Opal Zone. Join us again tomorrow. Why yo, make sure say you come on your hand for trouble and make you not look for what you know they look for you, because the only thing where you supposed to look for what you know they look for you and be money. My country people, my name is Juju Namani.

the name of the Father and of the Son and of the Holy Spirit. Amen. Greetings of peace to you, dear brothers and sisters in the Lord. Welcome to Mass of our Faith from Ethan Benu Plus Radio, your number one radio station in Israel. Solemnity of the Ascension of the Lord. We'll be taking our first reading from Acts of the Apostles 1:1-11, and the theme is, as still we are looking up, he was lifted up. In the first book, O Theophilus, I have dealt with all that Jesus began to do and teach, until the day when he was taken up, after he had given commandments through the Holy Spirit to the apostles whom he had chosen. To them he presented himself alive after his passion by many proofs, appearing to them during 40 days and speaking of the kingdom of God. And while staying with them, he charged them not to depart from Jerusalem, but to wait for the promise of the Father, which he said, you heard from me, for John baptized with water, but before many days you shall be baptized with the Holy Spirit. So when they had come together, they asked him, Lord, will you at this time restore the kingdom of Israel? He said to them, it is not for you to know times or seasons which the Father had fixed by his own authority, but you shall receive power when the Holy Spirit has come upon you, and you shall be my witnesses in Jerusalem and in all Judea and Samaria and to the end of the earth. And when he had said this, as they were looking on, he was lifted up, and a cloud took him out of their sight. And while they were gazing into heaven as he went, behold, two men stood by them in white robes and said, men of Galilee, why do you stand looking into heaven? This Jesus, who was taken up from you into heaven, will come in the same way as you saw him go into heaven. Our second reading will be taken from Ephesians 1:17-23, and the theme is, he made him sit at his right hand in the heavenly places. Brethren, may the God of our Lord Jesus Christ, the Father of glory, give you a spirit of wisdom and of revelation in the knowledge of him, having the eyes of your heart enlightened, that you may know what is the hope to which he has called you. What are the riches of his glorious inheritance in the saints, and what is the immeasurable greatness of his power in us who believe? According to the working of his great might, which he accomplished in Christ, when he raised him from the dead, and made him sit at his right hand in the heavenly places, far above all rule and authority and power and dominion and above every name that is named, not only in this age but also in that which is to come. And he has put all things under his feet and has made him the head over all things for the church, which is his body, the fullness of him who fills all in all. Theme of our gospel reading is, all authority in heaven and on earth has been given to me. Matthew 28:16-20. At that time, the 11 disciples went to Galilee, to the mountain to which Jesus had directed them. And when they saw him, they worshipped him, but some doubted. And Jesus came and said to them, all authority in heaven and on earth has been given to me. Go therefore and make disciples of all nations, baptizing them in the name of the Father and of the Son and of the Holy Spirit, teaching them to observe all that I have commanded you. And behold, I am with you always to the close of the age. Reflection. The solemnity of the Ascension comes 40 days after the resurrection of the Lord. The glory of the Ascension of the Lord assures us to eternal glory, and at the same time, it reminds us of the second coming of the Lord. His second coming is to judge the world. As Christ ascends to heaven, our minds are to be on the things of heaven. The practice of virtue is the habit of prayer, spirit of thanksgiving and forgiveness, and lots more. A sentences of all this with the grace of God will make us ready for the second coming of Christ. The Holy Spirit becomes our comforter and advocate, reminding us of all that we need to do and strengthening us to do it. Filled with the Spirit of Christ, we will also be able to do what he has done. And so this day we pray for spiritual guidance, that God will guide us our spiritual journey
to life eternal. And for all those who are growing in faith, that God will increase their faith, that God will give them reasons to continue to trust in His mercy. And we also pray the intercession of our Mother Mary to guide us to love more deeply as she loves, to live with faith, peace, and humility. In the name of Jesus Christ, we pray. Amen. Thank you for joining us. God bless you.

prayer in distress. All-powerful and merciful Father, you are the God of justice, love, and peace. You rule over all the nations of the earth. Power and might are in your hands, and no one can withstand you. We present our country, Nigeria, before you. We praise and thank you, for you are the source of all we have and are. We are sorry for all the sins we have committed and for the good deeds we have failed to do. In your loving forgiveness, keep us safe from the punishment you deserve. Lord, we are weighed down not only by uncertainties, but also by moral, economic, and political problems. Listen to the cries of your people who confidently turn to you. God of infinite goodness, our strength in adversity, our health in weakness, our comfort in sorrow. Be merciful to us, your people. Spare this nation, Nigeria, from chaos, anarchy, and doom. Bless us with your kingdom of justice, love, and peace. We ask this through Christ our Lord. Most Sacred Heart of Jesus, Immaculate Heart of Mary.

0: Welcome to News on the Hour, reaching you from Ace Binoculars Radio. First day headlines, NNPC Science Channel D to revive refineries. A resident of Furumi speaks. Edo will be modern city before end of my first term. O Pueblo. NEC World Bank signed $65 million D to boost varsity governance standard. My name is Joseph Osamoy Gwari, and all the news and details. The Nigerian National Petroleum Company Limited, NNPC, has signed a new agreement with two Chinese firms to accelerate the rehabilitation and restart of Port Harcourt and Warri refineries nearly a year after the Port Harcourt plant was shut for maintenance. The deal, structured as a memorandum of understanding, was signed with Sanjiang Chemical Company Limited and Zicheng Industrial Park Corporation and Management Co. Limited of Jiaxing City, China on April 30, 2026. According to NNPC, the partnership marks a critical milestone in its refinery transformation drive, shifting from contractor-led rehabilitation to a technical equipped modern where partners share risk and returns. Reacting in an interview with our reporter, Mr. Malcolm, a resident of Furumi, described the situation as a national embarrassment, saying it is shameful that a single individual could successfully build and operate a refinery while Nigeria has continued to struggle to fix its state-owned refineries to now turning to external contractors to rehabilitate the facilities. Despite his concerns, he expressed hope that all the nation's refineries would soon become fully operational again, stressing that local refinery would reduce Nigeria's dependence on exporting crude oil for refining abroad. According to him, this would help stabilize the economy, lower the cost of petroleum products, and ultimately make goods and services more affordable for Nigerians.
1: Makomo is the name. It's a big shame on us and a slap on our faces that a country as large as Nigeria, even the largest in Africa, once man single-handedly fix his refinery and is serving not only our country, the whole of Africa and beyond, but the whole of our country, Nigeria, with all we have put in there, we can't fix it, and now we are thinking of contracting that to another firm to come and help us fix it for us. What a shame. However, we want to see all the refinery working in Nigeria, whether private or government. Even the ones we call illegal refinery, it should be legalized and be government property. It should not be destroyed again. And people working in the NNPC, if they don't know what they are doing or they need reorientation, that one should be done. Or if there are people that do it better than what they are doing there, they should be replaced, because change is dynamic. So we want to see that our refineries that have been like a poem, we now sing in the schools or in places, they are revamped and they are working, and so that we don't need to be sending crude to anywhere to be refined. Just take, for example, the war at the Middle East now. So many countries, they are not feeling the heat so much because they have their reserve. But here now, it's affecting us almost 100% because there was no plan for this. So it's high time our government at all levels look to that direction of fixing all the private and government refineries, and the one we call so-called illegal refineries, they should be legalized and be government property, and let there be enough crude so that the economy will be stable and things will naturally be cheap. Thank you.
0: In a separate news, Governor Monday Okpebholo on Tuesday declared that Edo State was on course to becoming a modern city before the expiration of his administration's first 4 years, as he inspected several ongoing infrastructural and erosion control projects across Edo South Senatorial District. The governor, who expressed satisfaction with the pace of quality of work at the project site, said his administration has recorded visible progress in road construction and environmental remediation projects aimed at transforming the state's urban landscape. Still in Edo, the Edo State Police Command has unveiled a new specialized tactical formation known as the Violent Crime Response Unit, tasked with tackling kidnapping, armed robbery, and other violent crimes across the state. The unit was formally launched on Tuesday in Benin City by the State Commissioner of Police, Monday Agbonika, who said it was an intelligence-driven operational team created to strengthen the forces' capacity to respond to evolving security threats. We'll take a short break, see to come on the news, and you see World Bank signed $65 million to boost varsity governance standards. We'll bring you details of these and more. Stay tuned, please.
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0: Welcome back and thank you for staying tuned. This is Sambailo Clash Radio News on Hour. Remember, a positive attitude can brighten your day. Always stay positive today. Now the rest of the news. The National Universities Commission on Wednesday signed additional $65 million performance contract with vice chancellors of participating universities under the World Bank-backed Sustained Procurement, Environmental and Social Standard Enhancement Project aimed at strengthening procurement, environmental and social governance standards nationwide. The signing ceremony held in Abuja brought together officials of the NUC, the Bureau of Public Procurement, the World Bank, participating universities, and other stakeholders. Speaking at the event, the Executive Secretary of the National University Commission, Professor Abdullahi Ribadu, said the additional financing phase marked a new chapter in efforts to strengthen Nigeria's capacity in procurement, environmental, and social standards. And that is where we will be calling it a pause. To wrap up the news today, the airlines again, NNPC signs Channel D to revive refineries, a resident of Urumi speaks. Edo will be modern city before end of my first term, Okwebolo. NUC World Bank signs $65 million D to boost varsity governance standards. And with that, we wrap up news on the hours today. For comments, feedback, and info, send your updates on 00519181839. You can also give us an email on asambinoculars9@gmail.com. And on behalf of Asambinoculars Radio News editorial crew, my name is Joseph Osamwa Igwari. Say, have a good day.
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With deep respect and love, we say congratulations, Daddy and Mommy Agbanu.

It started in Oguta, Imo State, Nigeria, now to Africa, and to the world. It started in Oguta, Imo State, Nigeria.

0: night, and by 9 p.m. in the evening, there would be an overcast sky of 77 degrees Celsius of a relative humidity of 90%, and by 10 p.m. in the evening, through 11 p.m. in the evening, there will be light rain of 77 degrees Celsius of a relative humidity of 91%, and the sun shall set by 6:19 a.m. and the sun shall rise by 6:19 a.m. and the sun shall set by 6:44 p.m. and that will be that on your weather forecast for Urumi East and Northeast local government, predicted by Metro State. 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
1: 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Me, I'm on no seven on the Batania. MC Alamano, Ozemire, one of Esaland, Ababetama, we are Bele Bayoke. Esam Banacola Radio, Madugere, on a patatana, one of Sani Zore, no, Arro, no, Abu, one of Yaho. 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
3: c'est le but! Le but! Quel but de Brendan Chignac! Incroyable, c'est 4-4!
4: Oh, il puts it in! John Moran from half court at the buzzer! His fourth three-pointer of the first half!
5: Hello, wonderful people. It is another beautiful day and Big Billy is right here in the building to give you the latest happening from the world of sport. Please stay glued to your radio set as I go on a short quick break. I'll be back after this time out.

Alright, I welcome you all back from that break, and if you are just joining in, this is Sport Review with Big Billy right here in the building. Starting from the local sport, assisting grassroots football competition organized by Nigerian travel brand the Niger Boy began on Wednesday in Lagos as part of efforts to discover young talents and promote youth development. The tournament scheduled to hold between Wednesday, May 13th and Sunday, May 17th, 2026, is an initiative of popular travel creator and media personality Magdoli Ogudina, widely known as the Niger Boy. According to a statement released by the organizers in Ibadan, the Oyo State capital, on Tuesday, the competition is designed to provide opportunities for young footballers to showcase their talents while encouraging discipline, community engagement, and positive youth participation. Speaking ahead of the kickoff, the organizer said the initiative reflected the brand commitment to investing in grassroots development beyond digital content creation and travel advocacy. They noted that the tournament would bring together football lovers, community leaders, and residents, particularly from Ebute Meta, Lagos, where the founder is from. The Niger Boy has gained popularity for documenting African travel experiences and promoting global mobility for Nigerians and Africans through digital storytelling, documentary, and travel-related content. The founder of the brand, Ogudina, who has visited over 129 countries, has built a global audience by sharing stories centered on visa challenges, broader experiences, and opportunities available to African travelers. The organizer added the football tournament forms part of the company's broader community development project aimed at empowering youth power and creating platform for emerging talents. This initiative is beyond football. It is about creating opportunities, inspiring young people, and showing that talent from the grassroots deserve visibility and support. The organizers further disclosed that the brand has lined up other major projects for 2026, including a West African overland expedition, a Greenland documentary project and the release of a book, Documentary Lessons for Travel Across More Than 120 Countries. The tournament is expected to attract football enthusiasts and supporters from different parts of Lagos during the 5-day competition, the statement added. In another info, President Bola Ahmed Tinubu has approved Nigeria's bid to hold the 2026 Confederation of African Football Awards, as well as the 48th CAF Ordinary General Assembly. According to a statement released by the Nigerian Football Federation on Tuesday, the approval came during the ongoing African Forward Summit in Nairobi, Kenya, following a meeting between Tinubu and the CAF president. Nigeria's Minister of Foreign Affairs, Bianca Ojukwu, NFF President Ibrahim Gusu, former NFF President and Special Advisor to the CAF President, Amaju Pinning, as well as CAF Acting General Secretary, Samuel Adamu, were all present at the meeting. In the statement, the NFF confirmed that the 48th CAF Ordinary General Assembly would take place in October this year, bringing together top football administrators from across the continent. The President and Commander-in-Chief of the Armed Forces of the Federal Republic of Nigeria, Asiwaju Ahmed Tinubu, has approved Nigeria's proposed hosting of the 48th Ordinary General Assembly of the Confederation of African Football, as well as this year's CAF Award Ceremony, the statement read. The 48th CAF Ordinary General Assembly will take place in October 2026.
The CAF Ordinary General Assembly traditionally brings together President of CAF, 54 Members Association, representative of the 6 zonal unions and senior football officials from across the continent. The CAF Award Ceremony remains African football flagship event celebrating the continent's top performance in an atmosphere of glamour and prestige. The most recent CAF Award Ceremony took place in Rabat, Morocco on November 19, 2025, with a host dominating several major categories. In another info, Manchester United interim coach Michael Carrick is expected to be recommended to minority owner Jim Ratcliffe as the club permanent manager following an impressive run as caretaker coach. Omar Barida and director of football Justin Wackley have concluded that Carrick is the preferred candidate to replace Ruben Amorim, who was dismissed in January after a difficult spell in charge. According to a report first published by The Atlantic, United are now preparing to present Carrick as their preferred option to Ratcliffe this week. If approved, former talks are expected to begin, therefore an official announcement is made. Carrick has overseen a dramatic turnaround in results since taking temporary charge on January 13th. Under the 44-year-old, United have won 10 out of 15 matches, losing only 2, and climbed from 7th to 3rd in the Premier League standing to secure qualification for the next season UEFA Champions League. And with that info, I shall quickly observe a break, and when I'm back, I'll be giving you more info on the program. Please stay glued to your radio set and don't touch that dial. Big Billy will be right back after this break.

All right, I welcome you back from that break. And if you are just joining in, this is Sport Review with Big Billy right here in the building. The Super Falcons have suffered another setback in their preparation for the 2026 Women's African Cup of Nations following Jamaica's withdrawal from their planned international friendly in the UK. Nigeria and Jamaica were bid to meet during the Super Falcons training camp scheduled to take place from May 23rd to 28th, with the Nigeria Football Federation using the opportunity to keep the squad active despite the absence of a FIFA international window. Jamaica's withdrawal has, however, ruined their plans, compounding the recent lack of friendlies that have affected the team's preparation for the 2026 WAFCON tournament scheduled to be held in Morocco from July 26th to August 16th after being postponed from the initial match kickoff day. The Super Falcons are 10 times winner of the Continental Showpiece, claiming their 10th crown with a 3-2 comeback victory over host Morocco last year. Since qualifying for the 2026 tournament last October, the team has regrouped only once, facing Cameroon. They lost the first leg 1-0 before responding with a 3-1 win in the second match. Aside from the task of defending their title, the 2026 WAFCON will also serve as qualifiers for the 2027 FIFA Women's World Cup, leaving players worried about the apparent lack of attention to women's football. We are not just preparing for the Women's African Cup of Nations, we are also fighting for the world qualification. So why are we not preparing with the seriousness and intensity this demands? Goalkeeper Chiamaka Nnadozie also voiced concern over the announcement of the Super Eagles Unity Cup campaign in UK. In May, she questioned why the men's team already had warm-up matches lined up while the Super Falcons remain without scheduled game. Nigeria have been drawn alongside Zambia, Egypt and Malawi in Group C of the 2026 African Cup of Nations tournament. And lastly, on Eastern Binoculars Radio Sport Review today, Man City coach Pep Guardiola has described video assistant referee decision as a flip of coin, insisting that teams in the Premier League cannot rely on VAR to deliver consistent outcomes.

0: according to BBC Sport on Wednesday, the Spaniard made the remark in renewed debate over officiating standard following a controversial VAR review in the title race involving West Ham United and Arsenal. Guardiola said his side also had suffered from questionable decision in recent season, pointing to City's defeat in the 2024 and 2025 FA Cup final. I never trust anything since I arrived a long time ago. I always learn you have to do it better, born in a position to do it better because you blame yourself with what you have to do because VAR is a flip of coin. In last year's final against Crystal Palace, City were frustrated after goalkeeper Dylan Henderson avoided a red card despite heading the ball outside the penalty area. Henderson later saved a penalty as Palace secured victory over Manchester City in the FA Cup final. And with that info, I have come to the close of this Binoculars Radio Sport Review today, and I hope you enjoyed every bit of it. Please stay glued to your radio set and don't touch the dial. The right Big Billy is saying, do have a lovely day and God bless you all.
1: I'm starting to learn more and more about responsibility. And I realize that everything I do is affecting the people around me. So I'm going to take this time out to apologize for things that I've done and things that haven't occurred yet. And things that they don't want to take responsibility for.

0: for energy.
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We are one people, one destiny. Join us, the Igbo Community Network. We are all connected forever.

0: Alive Chapel joyfully invites you to the consecration and enthronement of our bishop-elect, Rev. 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